0: Morton is Rick.
1: I think 12-minute miles is, what is that on a treadmill? 7.0?
2: I think so, yeah.
3: So I did an indoor treadmill run, like, just to see, and it was harder.
1: Yeah, oh, yeah.
3: It was so much harder than outside.
1: Yes. It's boring, first of all.
3: Well,
2: yeah, there's no terrain.
3: I'm not doing this again.
1: Yep. You do that thing in your mind, like, I'm not going to look for 2 whole minutes. I'm not going to look at the timer.
2: Oh, man.
3: That's what was messing
1: you try and
3: up.
1: Watch Dr. Phil with no sound on.
2: That's the worst.
1: I can't read these captions while I'm running.
3: Yeah. It was a disaster.
2: That's the worst.
1: It doesn't distract you enough. No. You look down like, 30 seconds? I've been here for an hour. What are you talking about?
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1: 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Today, we play a game where you take on Adina in basic trivia. How are you today? Sorry, Amanda, I didn't pick up the phone line, so it makes it hard for you to answer. Why can't I hear her? I'm like, oh, you got to pick up the phone
9: line. Hey, Morton.
1: Hey.
9: Good morning.
1: Good morning. I've got some really fun questions. You're going to love these. Adina will, too. And it's really, this is a really fun Beat the Bosnian. So, you know what? If you're paying attention today, your chances are really good. I'll say that.
3: Okay.
1: If you're paying close attention, your chances are really good to win. Are you paying close attention, Amanda?
9: I think so. I want to say yes.
1: All right. We're about to find out. Adina's going to leave the room.
3: Good luck.
1: There she goes.
9: Thank you. You too.
1: So she'll be out of the room. I'm going to ask you 10 questions. You'll have 30 seconds to answer as many as possible. And remember, if you don't know the answer, say pass if you get stumped, because that's always a good strategy. It helps. Okay?
9: Okay, perfect.
1: All right, there's a little bit of a delay on the phone, so I'm going to start the timer after our first question. Good luck to you. On your marks, get set, go. What country is known for its rum?
9: Russia.
1: What Friday night ABC News show is hosted by Elizabeth Vargas?
9: Pass.
1: Name an ingredient of a lasagna.
9: Ricotta cheese.
1: Complete the phrase. Hindsight is always...
9: Pass.
1: Name a Michael Jackson song.
9: Beat It.
1: What year was Joe Biden elected president?
9: Pass.
1: All right. Time's up. You got two today. now, listen. I'm going to let everybody in on a little inside joke today, okay? You ready to have some fun with me? Now, I can tell you now, Amanda, that you're done. What country's known for its rum? It's Puerto Rico. Vodka is the Russian drink you were thinking of.
9: Vodka.
1: Yes. What Friday night ABC news show is hosted by Elizabeth Vargas? It's called 2020, and it's been on for years. Barbara Walters used to host it a long time ago. An ingredient of lasagna, you got that right. Complete the phrase. Hindsight is always 2020. Can you name a Michael Jackson song? You said Beat It. Beat It is correct. What year was Joe Biden elected president? He was elected president 2020. The next question on my list is, what number is considered perfect vision? Do you know?
9: 2020.
1: Very good. So if you're paying attention today, many of the questions, in fact, four of the 10 are answered 2020. And we'll see.
9: 2020,
1: if,
9: yeah.
1: We'll see if Adina catches on. So hold on. We'll have her come back in. So you got two. Two out of five. So it's okay, score. We'll see how she got two out of five.
2: Okay.
1: All right.
2: Well,
1: so
2: that makes me a little nervous.
1: Listen in, Amanda. If you're paying attention, you can win today, Adina. Good luck to you. Okay. 30 seconds on the clock. Say pass if you get stumped. On your marks, get set, go. What country is known for its rum?
2: Pass.
1: And what Friday night ABC news show is hosted by Elizabeth Vargas?
2: Pass.
1: Name an ingredient of lasagna.
2: Noodles.
1: Complete the phrase. Hindsight is always...
2: 2020.
1: Name a Michael Jackson song.
2: Beat It.
1: What year was Joe Biden elected president?
2: 2018.
1: What number is considered perfect vision?
2: 2020.
1: All right, you got it after the buzzer, unfortunately.
2: Oh, come on.
1: So what country is known for its rum?
2: I have no idea.
1: Puerto Rico.
2: Oh.
1: Puerto Rican rum is considered the best, right, D-Rock?
10: Yep, Bacardi.
1: Yep. What Friday night ABC news show is hosted by Elizabeth Vargas? Do you have any guess?
2: I don't even know who Elizabeth Vargas is.
1: Okay, Barbara Walters used to host this show back in the day. Do you have any guess?
2: Dateline.
1: 2020.
2: Oh, 2020.
1: 2020.
2: Oh.
1: Yes. Name an ingredient of lasagna. You said noodles. Complete the phrase. Hindsight is always 2020. You got that right. Very good. Name a Michael Jackson song. Beat It. You got that right.
2: Okay. Yeah.
1: What year was Joe Biden elected president? Any guess?
2: I said 2018, but I was trying to...
1: What's your gut telling you? What year it is?
2: Well, it's 2025. But before that, he was... Oh, was it 2020? Mm-hmm. 2024? 2021?
1: Mm. Yes. Mm. And what number is considered perfect vision?
2: 20... Oh, my God!
10: What show is Barbara Walters on?
2: Oh, wow! Well, you tricked us!
1: I didn't. I said if you're paying attention, it'll be very obvious.
10: I was like, she doesn't get the pattern?
2: Oh, my God.
1: She's not going to catch it. She's like, nobody knows perfect vision, so that's not a real question.
10: Right.
2: Oh,
1: Amanda,
2: that's so good.
1: Adina did beat you today.
2: I did?
1: Yeah, you got three. Lasagna, hindsight, and a Michael Jackson song.
10: Okay, buy one. Relax.
2: Wow. Yeah. Sorry.
1: But you could have had like seven if you were just paying attention.
10: Right.
1: Yes, but we have a very nice party gift for you, Amanda, so don't worry about that. We'll take good care of you. In the meantime, it's just another strange edition of Not 2020.
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0: Rick. If you ever go to your bank account and look at quarterly what you're spending at Target, you'll be shocked by how much that is, too.
1: That's a good point. That's a good point.
0: Like, I didn't even get anything. Wait a minute. You're like, estimate how much you spent at Target. Oh, I probably spent a good $200. Then you look, you're like, $1,400?
2: Oh,
0: what did I get?
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0: It is Wednesday, and that means it's time to play one of our favorite games. Everybody play along. All you got to do is take Adina on in basic trivia. Greg is ready to play. Good morning, Greg.
10: Good morning.
0: All right, so who do you think will win today, you or Adina? What's your guess? Even though you're confident you're calling to play, what is your guess?
10: Sorry, Adina, I got to put my money on me.
0: Yeah, oh, okay. That's good. And what would make you better than her at trivia? I'd like to flesh this out a little bit before we play.
10: Well, I never made the choice to have bangs. How about that?
11: Fair enough.
0: Did you have the option? That's another question. All right.
10: I'm sure she still would look better with them anyway.
0: Yeah. All right, so let's do this. Adina, you head out of this room.
11: Good luck.
0: Greg and I are going to go. We're going to have 30 seconds, Greg. There she goes. All right.
10: All right.
0: Say pass if you get stumped on a word. If we have time left over, we'll come back to it. I've got 10 questions, 30 seconds, and good luck to you. On your marks, get set, go. Name a country where pineapple is grown.
10: Hawaii.
0: Name a high fashion scarf brand.
10: Louis Vuitton.
0: What name is the popular video game streaming platform?
10: Twitch.
0: What channel has the show SportsCenter?
10: ESPN.
0: What city has an opera house on the bay?
10: Sydney.
0: Name an SUV from England.
10: Aston Martin.
0: What in... All right, time's up. Wow, you did pretty good. Out of six, you got five right. You would have got six right. I said, name a country where pineapple is grown. Hawaii is a state, but not a country. USA would have been the answer for that, but that's good. The rest of it, you
10: that's
0: got
10: good.
0: Right.
10: Then we'll give Adina a chance.
0: All right, let's give her a chance. We'll bring her right back in. So out of six, you got five right. All right, Adina, out of six, you got five right.
8: Oh, my God, that's good.
0: Yeah. Okay. What do you got to say to Greg about that?
8: You led me to believe that, you know, you would do average, but you did above average. And so now, yeah, I'm a little nervous, but it doesn't mean we can't at least tie. I'm not even trying to win. I'm just trying to tie now.
0: Okay.
10: Fair enough. Good luck.
8: All right. Thank you.
0: You got to get five. Greg, listen in. Good luck. 30 seconds on the clock.
8: Okay.
0: Remember to say pass if you get stumped. On your marks. Get set. Go. Name a country where pineapple is grown.
8: Hawaii?
0: Name a high...
8: America.
0: Name a high fashion scarf brand.
8: Hermes.
0: What is the name of a popular video game streaming platform?
8: Xbox?
0: What channel has the show SportsCenter?
8: ESPN.
0: What city has an opera house on the bay?
8: Oh, in Australia. Pass. Sydney.
0: Sydney is right.
8: Yes.
0: You got that right.
8: Oh.
0: Well, you didn't think of it quickly enough. A video game streaming platform. I will give you Xbox, which is the platform.
1: But, right, but they have Xbox Live.
0: And they do stream, so we'll have to give that to you.
1: Yeah.
8: Okay.
0: So, name a country pineapple is grown. You said America.

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You're trying to get connected with Halloween Spooktacular tickets. You can go there right now and try to win.

Definitely remember this song. Of course, it's Mims. This is Why I'm Hot, Z90. Taking you back for a second, but defines San Diego weather the last couple weeks. Today, a little moist outside.

Ah, yes, Bruno Mars risking it all for love like you did when you thought, you know, you're going to be with the person forever and ever, and then you co-signed a car for them, and then they broke up with you, and then they wrecked that car, and you're saying to yourself, what the hell did I just do, right? Slap yourself now, or I might slap you too.

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7: We play a game on Wednesdays where all you have to do is beat Adina at basic trivia. It's called... Daniel is ready to play today. Let's bring him in. Daniel, welcome to Beat the Bosnian. How are you?
10: I'm doing great. Hey, Morton.
7: Hey, Morton. We've got 30 seconds on the clock, and Adina's going to leave the room. I've got 10 questions to ask you. You can either answer or say pass if you get stumped. The clock is going, so I always say pass. Okay. If it's even 1 second you don't know the answer, just say pass and move on. Get to the easy ones first.
11: There you go.
7: Yeah, be very easy. In the meantime, let's say we get through all 10 questions and you've said pass a bunch, we'll go back to the ones we said pass on and start over if there's time left, okay? Then
10: we're going to
7: bring Adina back in. We'll ask her the same questions and compare scores, right? Everybody up to speed?
12: Yes.
7: All right, very good. Everybody play along in your car right now and let's see how well you do. Adina, so long.
12: All right, good luck.
7: That was good luck to you, Daniel.
10: Thank you.
7: Maybe to me, because you know what? It's not easy being here sometimes. All right, here we go. 30 seconds on the clock. Say pass if you get stumped. On your marks, get set, go. Name a city in Greece.
10: Paris.
7: What fish is orange inside?
10: A scallop.
7: Name a movie with Justin Timberlake in it.
10: Out of time. In time.
7: Where would you find a piston?
10: Car motor.
7: Name an NHL team.
10: The Ducks.
7: What state has Yellowstone National Park?
10: California.
7: All right. Time's up. Today you got three right. D-Rock, I need you to look something up real quick. In fact, I have to because Adina's in your room. I don't want Adina to see this. I'm looking up Justin Timberlake in time. Just to make sure we'll give you credit for that. Absolutely. So today, you name a city in Greece. You said Paris? No, that's France. Greece, Athens would be probably the number one, they would say. What fish is orange inside? Orange fish inside is kind of, it's more red. We're looking at salmon for that one. Name a movie with Justin Timberlake. You said In Time, correct. Engine has a piston. And an NHL team, you said the Ducks, absolutely. Anaheim Ducks. And Yellowstone National Park is in Idaho, Wyoming, and Montana. All parts of that park are in those states. California has Yellowstone. I'm sorry, Yosemite. And those two often get mixed up. So that's a common mistake. So out of six, you got three today. Not bad. Let's bring Adina in and see how she does. Hold on. Here she comes. And we'll see how this goes. All right, Adina. Okay. Out of six, he got three right.
0: Oh, all right.
7: So we'll see how you do. Listen in, Daniel. Good luck to you, Adina. 30 seconds on the clock. Say pass if you get stumped. On your marks, get set, go. Name a city in Greece.
0: Athens.
7: What fish is orange inside?
0: Salmon?
7: Name a movie with Justin Timberlake.
0: Oh, The Social Network.
7: Where would you find a piston?
0: In football.
7: Name an NHL team.
0: Oh, the Canada Dry team. Yeah.
7: What state has Yellowstone National Park? Time's up.
0: It's the one.
1: Canada Dry.
7: See, Daniel, you thought you were going to lose.
1: I need that jersey.
10: No, I was very, very hopeful.
7: Yeah. Well, dreams come true. Yeah.
0: Oh my God.
7: You haven't won yet. It's a tie game. Athens is in Greece.
0: Yes. Okay.
7: Salmon is orange inside. Okay. Social Network.
0: Yes.
7: Justin Timberlake. No doubt. He was also in Trolls, Pop Star, Palmer, all movies with him. Where would you find a piston? It's very interesting that you associated a football team with that because the Detroit Lions are the football team in Detroit. The Detroit Pistons are the basketball team.
0: Oh.
7: And you would find a piston in an engine motor.
1: Yeah.
7: It's part of a motor. Name an NHL team. You said the Canada Drys.
0: I know Canada Dry's the drink.
1: It's refreshing.
0: They probably have a team, too. Well,
1: I don't think they have a Stanley Cup, but...
7: Yeah, no one's... It's not like, you know... Right? It's not like the Anaheim Mighty Ducks playing the Canada Drys. Yeah. Thirstiest team in all of NHL.
1: It's all product placement.
7: Yes. All right, listen. Here's what we need to do.
0: Wait, what is a team, though? A Canadian team?
7: Oh, why? A Canadian team? Vancouver Canucks, Toronto Maple Leafs, Calgary.
0: Okay.
7: Yeah, right. I could go
1: Not
7: on.
1: The Drys. Got it.
7: None of the Drys. Canada Drys. Yes. They represent the whole country. They just got one team. Not even a state or province. All right, listen. We have a tie game. It's 3-3. We need to break this tie. All right? So here's what we're going to do. I'm going to ask you a question. You have to yell out your name the second you think you know the answer. First person to yell out their name, I'll call on you. You have 5 seconds to answer. Get it right, you win. Get it wrong, your opponent wins. Here is your question. A human, an adult human, typically has how many teeth?
0: Adina. 42, baby.
7: What?
0: 42.
7: Yes, that is wrong.
0: Oh.
7: 32.
0: Oh.
1: You said it so confident.
7: Yeah.

0: K-Morton is D-Rock.
1: Could you date someone who was at home nude 100% of the time?
2: Okay.
1: What if your wife started doing that today? You came home and she's naked. You're like, what are you doing? 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
4: On Wednesdays, it's time to play a game. Let's do it. Could you beat the Bosnians? Sonia's on the phone, and she's going to see if she can beat the Bosnian today. How are you, Sonia?
7: Good morning. I'm good. How about you?
4: Hey, excited to have you on. Now, Adina has had a pretty good track record lately.
8: Mm-hmm.
4: It's been, I think, more than 50-50. I think you've been winning more than 50-50.
8: I think so, too.
4: Yes. So today might be the day that you beat Adina and put her back in the losers category.
9: Ooh.
4: We'll see what happens. We're going to give you 30 seconds to answer trivia questions while she's out of the room. When you're done, I'll give you the correct answers on the ones you got wrong, give you your score. We'll bring her back in, ask her the same questions, and compare scores. And that's where it gets interesting. So let's do it.
8: Good luck, Sonia.
7: Thank you.
4: Right, there she goes. Gently puts down the headphones and door shut. All right, 30 seconds on the clock. Now, Sonia, remember to say pass if you get stumped. There's no point spending time on questions that you don't know the answer. Just get to the ones you do, okay?
7: Okay.
4: All right, there's a little bit of a delay, so I'm going to start the timer right after the first question. Here we go. On your marks, get set, go. Who started Apple Computers with Steve Jobs?
7: Pass.
4: Name a candy bar without chocolate.
7: Payday.
4: What movie has the quote, "You're gonna need a bigger boat"?
7: Pass.
4: Besides a camel, what animal is known for its hump?
7: Toad.
4: Where would you order the tour of Italy?
7: Olive Garden.
4: Name a store that sells fishing gear.
7: REI.
4: Where is the car company Audi from?
7: New Zealand.
4: All right. Apple Computers,
7: horrible.
4: You passed on that. No, actually, not as bad as you think. So out of seven, actually, you know, you answered a lot of questions. Usually we get to about five. So out of seven questions, you got one, two, three right.
8: So the person that started Apple.
7: That's less than half.
8: It's not. You're right. This actually wasn't that good. I'm going to be honest. Now, hold on. Let's go over your correct answers, and you can feel good about that. The person who started Apple computers with Steve Jobs was Steve Wozniak. Candy bar without chocolate. Gosh. Payday. You got that one right away. That's really good. Movie quote. You're going to need a bigger boat. Do you know what that is? Jaws.
7: No.
8: Jaws. He sees the shark for the first time. Now you know, right? What camel is? What animal is known for its hump besides a camel? Not a toad, but a humpback whale. Humpback whale's the answer.
7: Oh my gosh.
8: You got Tour of Italy right? Correct. You got REI right? They sell fishing gear. And the car company Audi is actually from Germany. So
7: Germany.
8: Yes. If you want to buy an Audi in New Zealand, they probably sell them there too. It's just not from there. So we won't stop you. All right. So let's go over this again. You got Payday right. You got Tour of Italy right. And fishing gear. So 3 out of 7. Let's bring Adina in. The longer we take, by the way, the more nervous she gets. So.
7: Okay.
8: Yeah.
7: Yes.
8: All right, Adina.
9: Deer in the headlights right now.
8: Out of 7, she answered 7. She got 3 right.
5: Okay.
8: All right, 30 seconds on the clock. Listen in, Sonia. Let's see how Adina does. Say pass if you get stumped. On your marks, get set, go. Who started Apple Computers with Steve Jobs?
5: Tim Cook.
8: Name a candy bar without chocolate.
5: Payday.
8: What movie has the quote, "You're gonna need a bigger boat"?
5: Jaws.
8: Besides a camel, what animal is known for its hump?
5: A rhino.
8: Where would you order the Tour of Italy?
5: Olive Garden.
8: Name a store that sells fishing. All right.
5: Oh, ask me.
8: It's too late.
5: I feel confident. Come on.
8: Buzzer sounded. Sells fishing gear.
5: The Men's Sports Goodman Warehouse.
8: Sure, is, of course.
5: I don't know that one.
8: You know what would have been a good answer? Walmart.
5: Yeah. Oh, yeah.
8: There's one.
9: Cabela's, Gas,
5: oh,
9: Bass
5: that's
9: Pro.
5: Right. Yeah.
8: Bass Pro Shops, Cabela's,
5: that's
8: Walmart,
5: the one I was thinking of.
8: Target.
5: Yeah, oh, all of them.
8: Yeah, there you go. Why not just throw a store out there, right? And occasionally, probably, TJ Maxx, because they'll sell anything.
9: Occasionally.
5: Yeah.
9: You never know. You might see a fishing reel.
8: Wow, well, all right.
9: You might see a reel there.
8: Right?
9: Yeah.
8: So listen, it's 3-3.
5: Oh, really? I thought
8: yes.
5: I did so much better.
8: Steve Jobs started Apple Computers with Steve Wozniak.
5: Oh, yeah.
8: All right. Name a candy bar without chocolate. Payday, you got that. Jaws, you got that right. A camel, that besides a camel, humpback whale.
5: Oh.
9: It's got a hump.
8: For its humpback whale. and then Tour of Italy is Olive Garden. So you got Payday, okay. Jaws, and Olive Garden.
5: Okay.
8: It's a
5: I'm
8: tie
5: ready
8: game.
5: For a tie. Let's go.
8: All right. Are you both ready?
7: Yes. Ready.
8: All right. I'm going to ask a question. You have to yell out your name the second you think you know the answer. First person to yell out their name, I'll call on you. You have 5 seconds to answer. Get it right, you win. Get it wrong, your opponent wins. Here's your question. Name a movie with Shaquille O'Neal.
7: Oh, my God.
5: Yeah. Adina.
8: Adina.
5: Zap. I don't know.
9: What?
8: You're right. No, it's not Zap. You're right to laugh.
9: Wrong sound effect.
8: Yeah.
5: I have no idea.
7: Like a genie movie?
8: A genie movie. Do you remember the genie movie? Kazam.
9: Kazam.
5: Oh, okay.
8: He was in Kazam.
5: Yeah. That's close enough. No?
8: I think not. Steel. He was in a movie called Steel. He was in Scary Movie 4. He was in the Lego movie as a voice.
5: Oh.
8: And he's been in a ton of movies. Hubie Halloween. He was in that one.
9: Oh, wow.
8: Yeah, he's been quite a bit. So. Hey, you won. Listen, Sonia, don't question it. Quit while you're ahead.
9: You're good, yeah.
8: Yes. You won. Walk away. Nothing to see here. Brought to you by the Sports Goodman Something Common 7 Outlet. Thank you.
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Definitely do not forget Monday Morton with Rick Morton and the crew back with you. And of course, they're going to be dropping more tickets for Belmont Park. And does somebody say Dancing with the Stars? Well, tune in. You'll find out more with that, too.

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J-Max is going to give you a fresh For You mix every hour. The biggest songs from your For You page this week. And coming up in an hour, the fellows from Temper City are here to do Ask Anything. You ask every single question with Temper City. Hang on. We jump in and kick things off with the biggest song in North America this week. Dominic Fike has it again with Baby Doll.

0: There you go, Sarah in Ashland, Oregon. Bruno Mars, Coast to Coast tonight on Most Requested Live. We are just getting started, and you're picking every song we play. 855-495-7274. We go to Lubbock, Texas. What's your name?
1: 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Okay, bye-bye.

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21: 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Your song's up next. A new one from Alex Warren. It's called Emerald Eyes. 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

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Hi, Riley in Oklahoma City. She texted in for this one. Carol G and Bruno Mars, Still.

requested live, and we're here to stop the scroll. 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
4: Play a game where you just take Adina on in basic trivia. Today we play with Christina. Good morning, Christina.
8: Hey, good morning.
4: Well, you're about to play Beat the Bosnian. Have you ever played this before?
8: I have not.
4: All right. Now, the fact that
8: I
4: it took you
8: in
4: a second. Okay, fair enough. Yeah. So you've played along in your car. But
9: you had to think about it.
4: Never live on the air. I'll tell you, being quick on your feet helps you in this game. So you might want to focus that brain because Adina's about to leave the room. I'm going to give you 30 seconds. I'm going to ask you questions. You give me your answers. If you get stumped, say pass. Don't stick around on a question you don't know the answer because, well, that's going to just eat up time that's unnecessary. All right?
8: Sounds good.
4: All right, Adina.
10: Good luck.
4: We'll see you. There goes Adina. And here we go. 30 seconds on the clock. Remember to say pass if you get stumped. Good luck. On your marks. Get set. Go. The bird that has a pouch under its beak is called?
8: Pass.
4: Name a sport that uses weapons.
8: Hockey.
4: Your sister's daughter is your?
8: Niece.
4: What color is an elephant?
8: Gray.
4: What company has a mermaid in its logo?
8: Starbucks.
4: Fort Knox is famous for storing what?
8: Weapons.
4: All right, time's up. You got 3 out of 6 today. The bird that has a pouch under its beak is called a pelican. Sport that uses weapons. Hockey, no. The sticks are not weapons. They're actually playing pieces. We're looking at archery. Or a javelin where you throw a spear, or a biathlon, which has, you use a gun. There's some other sports like that, but those would be weapons
9: that are also used as sporting event items. Your sister, daughter is your niece, and elephant is gray. Mermaid is the Starbucks logo, and Fort Knox is famous for storing gold. And the old term would be like, not for all the gold in Fort Knox. And so a ton of U.S. gold is stored at Fort Knox. Let's bring Adina back in. She'll be confident that you got 3 out of 6 that she'll beat you. So watch this. Adina, out of 6, she was able to get 3 right.
10: Oh, okay.
9: So you having trouble with the headphones there?
10: I am. Okay.
9: Why not use both hands to put headphones on?
10: My left hand doesn't work today. It hurts.
9: Oh, it does?
10: Yeah.
9: Your left hand hurts?
10: So I was panicking all morning thinking, okay, for Beat the Bossing, how am I going to get my headphones back on?
11: I told you, if you're going to have breakdance rehearsal, you have to move the coffee table.
9: I'm sorry, you can't see this, but Christina, I'm watching Adina. She's trying to put headphones on with one hand.
11: Yes.
9: And so she's got her head sideways, and she's trying to like wrap them around, and it's not...
11: It was actually fascinating to watch. Like, I was like, she's really going to do this
9: with
11: one
9: hand. What are you
10: doing? It's like a challenge. Okay.
9: Yeah, use the other hand too. Nope, not doing it.
11: Nope.
9: All right, she got 3 out of 6, right?
10: Okay,
9: we'll see how you do. 30 seconds on the clock. Listen in, Christina. Say pass if you get stumped. On your marks, get set, go. The bird that has a pouch under its beak is called?
10: A stork?
9: Name a sport that uses weapons.
10: Fencing.
9: Your sister's daughter is your?
10: Sister's daughter is your niece.
9: What color is an elephant?
10: Gray.
9: What company has a mermaid in its logo?
10: Starbucks.
9: Fort Knox is famous for storing what?
10: Gold.
9: What fish is the color of a rainbow?
10: A clownfish. I don't know. Wait, that's not right.
9: No. Got that one wrong. But you did win today.
10: Yes! Oh, those are easy-ish.
11: That's fair.
9: Yes. I'm not going to give you fencing because you don't use a sword in fencing. You use a foil, which is not a weapon.
11: That's an antenna.
9: Yeah.
10: Really, it's like is that a sword?
9: No, people would lose their limbs.
10: Oh, that's right.
11: It's like a wire coat hanger, dude.
9: Yeah, it just looks like it. Yeah. Archery, javelin, biathlon all have that. Pelican is the bird that has a pouch under its beak. The stork just carries stuff in its long beak, but it doesn't have a pouch. Otherwise, why carry the diaper when you can just store it in your pouch?
11: That's true.
9: Niece, correct. Gray, correct. Starbucks, correct. Fort Knox, correct.
10: All right.
9: And the fish that is the color of a rainbow.
10: Oh,

Who will get it for the first hour tonight? Already seen lots of requests for Taylor Swift, Rosé, Olivia Rodrigo, Ari, Miley, Lisa. Keep yours coming. Call or text 855-495-7274. Nora's in Pittsburgh and wants Marshmello in her For You mix. Oh,

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3: 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In the first hour tonight, it's been all about the ladies again, man. Lots of requests for Rosé, Taylor Swift, Olivia Rodrigo. Lots of requests for Miley Cyrus, Lisa, Stella Lefty, and Cat's Eye, too. Nobody had more requests, though, in the last 60 minutes than
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26: 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Shane wants to know, how crazy was it for you guys to have a song blow up on TikTok?
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Hey, Kylie in Joplin, Missouri. 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Romeo here with DJ J-Mac, getting ready for our next For You mix. 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Alyssa's in New Bern, North Carolina, and wants to hear The Beaches tonight. We love this. It's called Edge of the Earth. She's a

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11: 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That's JITFosterYouth.org for Just in Time. 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
11: We play a game on Wednesdays where all you have to do is beat Adina at basic trivia. It's called... Daniel is ready to play today. Let's bring him in. Daniel, welcome to Beat the Bosnian. How are you?
14: I'm doing great. Hey, Morton.
11: Hey, Morton. We've got 30 seconds on the clock, and Adina's going to leave the room. I've got 10 questions to ask you. You can either answer or say pass if you get stumped. The clock is going, so I always say pass. Okay. If it's even 1 second you don't know the answer, just say pass and move on. Get to the easy ones first.
15: There you go.
11: Yeah, be very easy. In the meantime, let's say we get through all 10 questions and you've said pass a bunch, we'll go back to the ones we said pass on and start over if there's time left, okay? Then
14: we're gonna
11: bring Adina back in. We'll ask her the same questions and compare scores. Right? Everybody up to speed?
13: Yes.
11: All right, very good. Everybody play along in your car right now, and let's see how well you do. Adina, so long.
13: All right, good luck.
11: That was good luck to you, Daniel.
14: Thank you.
11: Maybe to me, because you know what? It's not easy being here sometimes. All right, here we go. 30 seconds on the clock. Say pass if you get stumped. On your marks, get set, go. Name a city in Greece.
14: Paris.
11: What fish is orange inside?
14: A scallop.
11: Name a movie with Justin Timberlake in it.
14: Out of time. In time.
11: Where would you find a piston?
14: Car motor.
11: Name an NHL team.
14: The Ducks.
11: What state has Yellowstone National Park?
14: California.
11: All right. Time's up. Today you got 3 right. D-Rock, I need you to look something up real quick. In fact, I have to because Adina's in your room. I don't want Adina to see this. I'm looking up Justin Timberlake in time. Just to make sure we'll give you credit for that. Absolutely. So today, you name a city in Greece. You said Paris? No, that's France. Greece, Athens would be probably the number one, they would say. What fish is orange inside? Orange fish inside is kind of, it's more red. We're looking at salmon for that one. Name a movie with Justin Timberlake. You said In Time, correct. Engine has a piston. And an NHL team, you said the Ducks, absolutely. Anaheim Ducks. And Yellowstone National Park is in Idaho, Wyoming, and Montana. All parts of that park are in those states. California has Yosemite, and those two often get mixed up. So that's a common mistake. So out of 6, you got 3 today. Not bad. Let's bring Adina in and see how she does. Hold on. Here she comes. And we'll see how this goes. All right, Adina. Okay. Out of 6, he got 3 right.
13: All right.
11: So we'll see how you do. Listen in, Daniel. Good luck to you, Adina. 30 seconds on the clock. Say pass if you get stumped. On your marks, get set, go. Name a city in Greece.
13: Athens.
11: What fish is orange inside?
13: Salmon?
11: Name a movie with Justin Timberlake.
13: Oh, The Social Network.
11: Where would you find a piston?
13: In football.
11: Name an NHL team.
13: Oh, the Canada Dry team. Yeah.
11: What state has Yellowstone National Park? Time's up.
13: It's the one.
16: Canada Dry.
11: See, Daniel, you thought you were going to lose.
16: I need that jersey.

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Sue me. Her name is Audrey Hover. Played that for Piper in Salisbury, Maryland, and Maya in Roseville, Oregon. Thanks for the love on the text lines at 855-495-7274. All right, Romeo here. What is your name?

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3: 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The most requested song from coast to coast over the past 60 minutes. Ari had it last hour. Shout out to the Arianators, man. Pedal was most requested. Over the past hour, we see all your requests in the comments and the DMs on Snapchat, X, TikTok, Instagram, Facebook, and YouTube. 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

Malcolm Todd, Dominic Fike, Miley Cyrus, Olivia Rodrigo. Of course, the Swifties are always out. Nobody had more requests, though, in the past 60 minutes than Rosé. New Trick is back on top as the most requested song in North America.

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26: 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I see you, Skylar, in Parkersburg, West Virginia, and Natalie in Lexington, Kentucky. Your song's up next. I love this one. Crash First from Honest Abe and MGK. 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I feel

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1: Romeo and J-Mac getting ready for our next For You Mix. What was hot on your For You page this week? 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Shout out to Gabby in Lynchburg, Virginia. 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Phoenix from Marshmallow.

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11: Hey, it's me, Lucy Lopez. 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
21: In January, we are doing Junior January. And so junior listeners are going to get to play our games. We've never done this. And so if you're between the ages of 6 and 14, we've wanted you to call and play. Today, we're being joined by Juliana, who's going to play our game. Welcome, Juliana. How are you?
4: I'm good.
21: Yeah, are you sure? You sound bored already. Are you there?
4: Yeah.
21: All right. So are you nervous? Don't be nervous.
4: No, yeah, I am.
21: Oh, don't be nervous. Listen, I'm your big brother, and I'm going to take care of you. We're going to do a good job today, okay?
4: Okay.
21: Now, how old are you?
4: 14.
21: All right, 14. Ready to go. So do you know how this game works? Adina is going to leave the room, and we're going to ask you questions, but you only have 30 seconds to answer. We're going to bring her back in. We're going to ask her the same questions, and then we'll compare scores. And she's done this for a long time, so she's kind of an expert.
4: Okay.
21: All right. So good luck to you, Adina. We'll see you.
3: All right. Good luck.
21: Some of these are hard. Some are easy, okay?
4: Okay.
21: And I'm going to tell you something. Say pass if you get stumped, because that 30 seconds goes really fast. So if you got a question and you don't know the answer, say pass, okay? I'm rooting for you. I want you to win. Adina can try again next week, but I know you won't be here. So let's get a win for you, okay?
4: Okay.
21: All right. Speak up loud and speak quickly. Here we go. 30 seconds on the clock. On your marks. Get set. Go. What is the name of Mario's brother in Mario Brothers?
4: Luigi.
21: Which of these is the biggest, a city, a state, or a county?
4: State.
21: What does a stethoscope do?
4: Zoom in.
21: What singer has the last name Cat?
4: Oh, I don't know that one. Pass.
21: What country is Mount Everest located in?
4: What?
21: What country is Mount Everest located in?
4: Pass.
21: All right. I'll give you one more. What game has Victory Royale as the winning message?
4: Fortnite.
21: There you go. You got it right. So you got Luigi. You got State. What'd you say for stethoscope? What does a stethoscope do?
4: To zoom in.
21: Say it again.
4: Zoom out or zoom in.
21: Oh, okay. No, not necessarily. It listens to your heart. What singer has the last name Cat? Doja Cat. All right. What country is Mount Everest located in? You could say China or Nepal. That's kind of a hard one, but I thought you might get China. And then Victory Royale is right. You got that one right. Fortnite is the answer to that. So you, out of six, you got three. Let's bring Adina back in. How do you feel about it?
4: Good.
21: All right. Good. Juliana, hold on.
3: What am I up against here?
21: All right. Juliana got three out of six.
3: I mean, that's kind of how I do. So. I may have found my match.
5: Okay. Twinsies.
21: Juliana, don't be psyched by that. Don't you worry about that, okay?
3: What's poppin', twin?
21: slow down. Well, you haven't heard the questions yet, right?
3: I know, okay.
21: All right, here we go. 30 seconds on the clock. Listen in, Juliana. Say pass if you get stumped. On your marks, get set, go. What is the name of Mario's brother?
3: Luigi.
21: Which of these is the biggest, a city, a state, or a county?
3: A state?
21: What does a stethoscope specifically do?
3: Listens to your heart.
21: What singer has the last name Cat?
3: Pass.
21: What country is Mount Everest located in?
3: Nepal. No. Yes. Nepal.
26: What game has Victory Royale as the winning message?
3: Oh, I don't know what that one is. Oh, is it that king guy? He's always pushing rocks or something?

0: It is the For You Mix, coast to coast on the radio. There's Earrings from Malcolm Todd. We played that for Abigail in Williamsport, PA tonight. You got Romeo and J-Mac. 855-495-7274. Go ahead.
1: 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Hope you're having a great weekend. 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
23: 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Let's play a game. It's really fun to take Adina on in basic trivia. The game is called Beat the Bosnian. Beat the Bosnian. Beat the Bosnian. All you have to do is answer more questions than Adina does correctly in our list of 10 questions. On the phone, April's here today. Hi, April. How are you?
5: Hi. Good morning.
23: Well, you know what? It's time to play Beat the Bosnian. Are you alone in the car? Do you have family with you? It sounds like someone's with you in the car.
5: Yeah, I have my three kids.
23: Oh, wow. That's great. Well, they're really behaving. Tell them thank you.
11: Right. She's like, don't hype them up. Don't hype them up.
5: Yeah.
23: They're in their own world.
11: Everybody be cool.
23: Yes. Everybody. Okay. We're going to play a game real quick. You've got 30 seconds on the clock. Adina's going to leave the room.
24: Good luck.
23: There she goes.
5: Thank you.
23: All right. I will tell you that today's questions are kind of all over the map, so just answer if you know. If you don't, just say pass. We'll move on. If we have time left over at the end, we'll ask you the questions you passed on, okay?
5: Okay.
23: On your marks. Now, I detect a little bit of a delay, so I'm going to start the timer after the first question. Here we go. On your marks, get set, go. What color are all John Deere products?
5: Green.
23: What actor voiced both Darth Vader and Mufasa?
5: Pass.
23: Name a U.S. president with a beard.
5: Abraham Lincoln.
23: What animal is the mascot for Frosted Flakes?
5: A tiger.
23: Name a U.S. coin worth more than a dime.
5: Quarter.
23: What is the fruit is dried to make a raisin?
5: Cherries.
23: Oh, no. Grape is the answer to that one. But you know what? Your time's up. You did pretty good.
5: That was right.
23: It was grape. Mom, I was trying to tell you. All right, so... Here we go. Green and yellow are John Deere products. Darth Vader and Mufasa was voiced by James Earl Jones. He also played the father on Coming to America, the king, and he also did This is CNN. So, famous voice. Lincoln is correct. Tiger is correct. Tony the Tiger. U.S. coin worth more than a dime? Quarter. Very good. So, you got 1, 2, 3, 4 today. 4 out of 6. Let's bring Adina back in and see if she can pull it off. She might... These are not the hardest questions, but you never know what she knows, and that's what's interesting. All right, out of Adina, out of 6, she got 4 right.
25: Okay, that's pretty good.
23: That's pretty good. Okay. And if she listened to her kids, she might have got one more.
11: Oh, no.
23: All right, April, hold on. Let's see how Adina does. 30 seconds on the clock. Remember to say pass if you get stumped. On your marks, get set, go. What color are all John Deere products?
24: Green.
23: What actor voiced both Darth Vader and Mufasa?
24: Ooh, I don't know. Pass.
23: Name a U.S. president with a beard.
24: Oh, with the top hat. Lincoln. John.
23: What animal is the mascot for Frosted Flakes?
24: The tiger.
23: Name a U.S. coin worth more than a dime.
24: Pass.
23: What fruit is dried to make a raisin? Oh, time's up.
24: Grapes.
23: Grapes would have been correct.
24: Oh, I felt like I didn't know any of these, I'll
23: really?
24: Be honest.
23: Which one did you pass on?
24: A lot.
23: No, you didn't pass. You only passed on one. Oh, U.S. coin worth more than a dime.
24: I don't know.
23: No, you know U.S. coins worth more than a dime come to mind?
24: Oh, a quarter?
23: Yeah.
11: Oh, and the voice of Darth Vader?
24: It just seemed... Oh, like a trick question for some reason.
23: Oh, I see.
24: And I was like, I don't know.
23: Darth Vader?
24: I don't
11: Luke,
24: know.
11: I
25: am your father.
0: Yeah, you are not the father. It'd be great if you...
11: the words are
0: Maury. Luke, you are not the father. Yeah!
11: He hands the envelope.
0: Yeah. Luke, it'd be even better if he gave like a full breakdown, like, Luke, I was looking into your mother's eyes one night. I said, you know, you look awfully Irish.
11: I'm 99%. 99.9%. I am your father.
0: You know, Luke, your mother and I were having some wine one night. She's like, take off that silly helmet. And I said, oh. And that's how you came to be. We never think about that part.
11: She loved me for me.
0: Yeah.
11: Okay?
0: Oh, all right. Well, you know what, Adina? It's kind of same old song, same old day of the week.
24: Oh, dang.
0: Congratulations, April. You won, Adina.
24: Good
0: you got
24: job.
0: Three right. John Deere products are green.
5: Yay!
0: James Earl Jones voiced Darth Vader. He also did Mufasa.
11: Yep.
0: And he's the guy that went, this is CNN.
24: Oh, that guy.
0: Yeah, that guy. So, why? You thought it was Darth Vader the whole time? Like, why does CNN have Darth Vader?
11: Not Arby's.
0: He doesn't do Arby's.
11: Yeah, not Arby's.
0: No. All right. All right.

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3: So we got time to do it one more time. The most requested song from coast to coast over the past 60 minutes. Give it up for the ladies of Cat's Eye. They did it last hour. Animal was most requested. Rosé has had it once tonight with New Trick. Taylor Swift also most requested tonight with her latest, Patient Zero. Lots of requests in the past 60 minutes on the socials. Thank you so much, man, for hanging out on YouTube, Instagram, Facebook, TikTok, X, Snapchat. In the comments and the DMs, we're at Most Requested Live. We see your requests on your socials with the hashtag Most Requested Live. And thanks for all the calls, texts, and voicemails. 855-495-7274. All right, lots of requests again for Stella Lefty, Malcolm Todd, Lisa, Miley Cyrus, Dominic Fike, Ariana Grande, Olivia Rodrigo had a bunch of requests last hour. You know Taylor Swift did, and so did Cat's Eye. Nobody had more requests, though, in the past 60 minutes than Rosé. For the second time tonight, New Trick is most requested.

0: 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We go to Lafayette, Louisiana. What's up, Zoe?
1: 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I love Taylor Swift. I have my daughter in the car, Brianna, and she would love to hear Taylor Swift's song.

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16: All right, let's play a game. Every Wednesday, you take Adina on in basic trivia. Today, I'll tell you a couple of these questions you've had before.
3: Oh.
16: So you should know them, but maybe you will, maybe you won't. Hey, Jennifer.
20: Hey, Warren. Good morning.
16: How are you today?
20: Good. How are you?
16: Good. So we're excited to have you on. We're going to have Adina leave the room in a second. We're going to give you 30 seconds to answer as many questions as you can. We'll bring her back in, ask her the same questions, and then compare scores. You're about 50-50.
20: Okay.
3: I am.
16: You're actually about, you lost 2 weeks in a row, so you're actually down a little bit.
3: Okay.
16: Like 48-52. Okay. So you got to get a win back to get to 50-50 status.
3: I'm going
16: to
3: try.
21: All right. Get an average back.
16: Jen, yeah. Jen, what kind of trivia player are you? Let's gauge your level of intelligence real quick.
20: I've actually never played, so it's going to be my first time.
3: Oh.
16: So you and Adina, about 50-50.
3: Okay.
21: Yeah.
16: She's played every week for years and years. Some of these questions might throw you off, so.
3: All right, let's do it. I'm ready. Okay. Good All luck.
16: Right. Say good luck. There she goes. Head out of the studio.
20: Am I allowed to say pass?
16: Of course, yes. Easy peasy. You can't say pass. We do that on a Thursday. But Wednesdays, you can say pass. Trust me, it's part of Adina's strategy.
20: Okay.
16: Yeah. All right, here we go. 30 seconds on the clock. Remember to say pass if you get stumped. On your marks, get set, go. Name a city in Switzerland.
20: Pass.
16: True or false, it's winter time in Brazil.
20: False.
16: Name a human bone.
20: Femur.
16: Flathead and Phillips are types of what?
20: Screwdrivers.
16: Name a brand of bicycle.
20: E-bike.
16: What bird cannot fly?
20: A penguin.
16: All right, you got three today. City in Switzerland. Now, you would think they would just roll right off your tongue. And when I was looking them up, I'm like, man, there aren't that many famous ones that I think of. Zurich, Geneva, Bern, Lausanne, all cities in Switzerland. I wouldn't think of a lot of those other than Zurich, right? Yeah. It is wintertime in Brazil right now. May to September is their winter months. Isn't that weird? Their Christmas time is when it's warm and hot down on the beaches. But okay.
20: Yeah. My friend's Brazilian.
16: Oh, no. Well, I hope he's not listening. We'll find out. Name a human bone. You said. Do you remember what human bone you said? Yeah.
20: Oh, I said femur.
16: Femur. That is a human bone, so congratulations. Flathead and Phillips are types of screwdrivers. A brand of bicycle, Schwinn, Trek, we would accepted those. Huffy, there's a bunch of them. What e-bike is a type of bicycle, but not a brand. What bird cannot fly is a penguin. You're correct. A penguin cannot fly. So we'll bring Adina back in. She probably thinks a penguin can fly if you throw it from high enough. We'll find out what she thinks here. Hold on real quick. All right, Adina. Out of six, she got three.
3: Three.
16: Yeah.
3: Okay.
16: All right, we'll see how you do.
3: All right.
16: All right, listen in, Jennifer. 30 seconds on the clock. Say pass if you get stumped. On your marks, get set, go. Name a city in Switzerland.
3: Zurich.
16: True or false, it's wintertime in Brazil.
3: True.
16: Name a human bone.
3: Your femur.
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3: Tool belts. 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
16: Name a brand of bicycle.
3: Mountain Range.
16: What?

shit. I got drive, I don't need a car. Money really all that we seen it for. I'm doing things they ain't seen before. Fans ain't dumb, but extremists are. I'm a demon lord. Fall off what? I ain't seen the horse. Called your bluff, better cite the source. Fame ain't something that I need no

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0: I love it, man. 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
14: 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Our final For You Mix of the Night starts right now. 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We begin for Zoe in Rochester, New York, and Scarlett in Richmond, Virginia. They want earrings. Malcolm Todd kicks off the For You.

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1: I think 12-minute miles is, what is that on a treadmill, 7.0?
2: I think so, yeah.
3: So I did an indoor treadmill run, like, just to see, and it was harder.
1: Yeah, oh, yeah.
3: It was so much harder than outside.
1: Yes, it's boring, first of all.
3: Well,
2: yeah, there's no terrain.
3: I'm not doing this again.
1: Yep. You do that thing in your mind, like, I'm not going to look for 2 whole minutes. I'm not going to look at the timer.
2: Oh, man.
3: That's what was messing
1: you try and
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2: That's the worst.
1: I can't read these captions while I'm running.
3: Yeah. It was a disaster.
2: That's the worst.
1: It doesn't distract you enough. No. You look down like, 30 seconds? I've been here for an hour. What are you talking about?
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7: Caltrans asset management work continues tomorrow night on westbound State Route 78 with the closure of all lanes at South Rancho Santa Fe Road, October 12th to 15th, nightly from 10 p.m. to 5 a.m. Expect delays as traffic is detoured to the off-ramp. This $126 million effort is focused on preserving existing infrastructure, improving safety, and modernizing the corridor to meet current and future transportation needs.
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Hey, it's Rick. I hope you're having a great weekend. 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
3: On Wednesday, what we like to do is play a game where you take Adina on in basic trivia. We call it... Looking at 10 questions. They are just a real potpourri of questions, just different topics. And we're going to see how many of those questions you can correctly answer with Adina out of the room. Then we'll bring her in the room, ask her the same questions, and compare scores.
9: All right.
3: And how are you feeling today? Good with it? I know you've been under the weather the last couple weeks. So
9: now I'm with it.
3: Oh, you are?
9: Mm-hmm.
3: All right. So look out. Let's welcome Michael to the show. Michael, Adina is with it today, so you better look out.
10: Oh, no. Good morning,
3: Good morning. I think we got a live one, Adina.
9: Woo!
3: I don't know. I think this guy sounds smart. I think he's going to do well. All right, listen.
10: I don't know about smart, but I've had my coffee.
3: Yeah, all right, then. Here we go. Hey, Mike, we're glad to have you on. Adina's going to leave the room, and we'll ask you questions, and we'll give you all your answers after you're done, and let you know what your score is, and we'll bring her back in. You ready, Adina?
9: I'm ready. Good
3: luck. All right,
9: luck.
3: Here we go. Remember,
10: good
3: Adina.
10: Good luck to you, too.
3: When I wave you in, come right in.
9: Okay.
3: Sometimes I'm waving Adina in, and she's looking at me like, now? Is now good? Is now? Like, yes, that's the sign. All right, Michael, here we go. 30 seconds on the clock. Remember, one of the great strategies is to pass on the questions you don't immediately know and move on to the ones you do. Okay? Say pass if you get stumped. On your marks, get set, go. What pasta is shaped like an elbow?
10: Macaroni.
3: Name a famous inventor.
10: Obama.
3: What do you call a ball of dust and ice in space?
10: Pass.
3: LaGuardia, O'Hare, Reagan are names of what?
10: President.
3: What movie is about time travel?
10: Back to the Future.
3: Name a product Shaquille O'Neal endorses.
10: Big Chicken.
3: Oh, Big Chicken is right. Well, you got four today. Four out of six. Macaroni is shaped like an elbow. I'll give you Elon Musk, famous inventor. What do you call a ball of dust and ice in space? It's called a comet, like Halley's Comet. LaGuardia, O'Hare, and Reagan are names of airports. LaGuardia Airport, O'Hare in Chicago, Reagan International in Washington.
10: Shoot.
3: Yep. What movie's about time travel? Back to the Future. Whoever told you to say that, whoever's helping you today, was right. That was good. I heard someone go, Back to the Future. Really good. And a product Shaquille.
10: That was my
3: dad. What? Oh, good job. What's his name?
10: His name is Brandon. On our way to dropping to school.
3: Oh, Brandon, you did great. You helped your dad. You got 4 out of 6. Let's wave Adina back in. Here she comes. She's excited to see. This will be a lot of fun. All right, Adina. Okay. Out of 6, he got 4 right.
9: It's
3: pretty good.
9: That is good.
3: Yep. So let's see how you do. His son Brandon helped him. So Michael, Brandon, sit tight. Let's see how Adina does. You'll need to get 5 to win. Good luck. Say pass if you get stumped. On your marks, get set, go. What pasta is shaped like an elbow?
9: Macaroni.
3: Name a famous inventor.
9: Elon Musk.
3: What do you call a ball of dust and ice in space?
9: Pass.
3: LaGuardia, O'Hare, and Reagan are names of what?
9: Airports.
3: What movie is about time travel?
9: When in Rome.
3: Name a product Shaquille O'Neal endorses.
9: A Gold Bond.
3: What detergent is named after the early morning? Oh, time's up.
9: Oh, I have no idea.
3: You got 4 today.
9: Oh. Oh!
3: So it's a tie game.
9: Okay, I'll take it. I'll take a tie.
3: All right.
9: Yeah.
3: Michael, what about you? You take a tie?

0: 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Who would hack into a dead girl's account?
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1: Hey, it's Rick. I want to tell you about Just in Time for Foster Youth. 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
5: 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It is Wednesday, and that means it's time to play one of our favorite games. Everybody play along. Take Adina on in basic trivia. Greg is ready to play. Good morning, Greg.
6: Good morning.
5: All right, so who do you think will win today, you or Adina? What's your guess? Even though you're confident you're calling to play, what is your guess?
6: Sorry, Adina, I got to put my money on me.
5: Yeah,
7: oh, okay.
5: That's good. And what would make you better than her at trivia? I'd like to flesh this out a little bit before we play.
6: Well, I never made the choice to have bangs. How about that?
7: Fair enough.
5: Did you have the option? That's another question. All right.
6: I'm sure she still would look better with them anyway.
5: Yeah. All right. So let's do this. Adina, you head out of this room.
7: Good luck.
5: Greg and I are going to go. We're going to have 30 seconds, Greg. There she goes. All right.
6: All right.
5: Say pass if you get stumped on a word. If we have time left over, we'll come back to it. I've got 10 questions, 30 seconds, and good luck to you. On your marks, get set, go. Name a country where pineapple is grown.
6: Hawaii.
5: Name a high fashion scarf brand.
6: Louis Vuitton.
5: What name is the popular video game streaming platform?
6: Twitch.
5: What channel has the show SportsCenter?
6: ESPN.
5: What city has an opera house on the bay?
6: Sydney.
5: Name an SUV from England.
6: Aston Martin.
5: All right, time's up. Wow, you did pretty good. Out of six, you got five right. You would have got six right. I said name a country where pineapple is grown. Hawaii is a state, but not a country. USA would have been the answer for that, but that's good. The rest of it, you got right.
6: We'll give Adina a chance.
5: All right, let's give her a chance. We'll bring her right back in. So out of six, you got five right. All right, Adina, out of six, you got five right.
7: Oh, my God, that's good.
5: Yeah. Okay. What do you got to say to Greg about that?
7: You led me to believe that, you know, you would do average, but you did above average. And so now, yeah, I'm a little nervous, but it doesn't mean we can't at least tie. I'm not even trying to win. I'm just trying to tie down.
5: Okay.
6: Fair enough. Good luck.
5: All
7: right. Thank you.
5: You got to get five. Greg, listen in. Good luck. 30 seconds on the clock.
7: Okay.
5: Remember to say pass if you get stumped. On your marks, get set, go. Name a country where pineapple is grown.
7: Hawaii?
5: Name a high...
7: America.
5: Name a high fashion scarf brand.
7: Hermes.
5: What is the name of a popular video game streaming platform?
7: Xbox.
5: What channel has the show SportsCenter?
7: ESPN.
5: What city has an opera house on the bay?
7: Oh, in Australia. Pass. Sydney. Sydney.
5: Sydney is right. Yes. You got that right. Well, you didn't think of it quickly enough. A video game streaming platform. I will give you Xbox. Twitch is the platform.
8: But, right, but they have Xbox Live.
5: And they do stream, so we'll have to give that to you.
8: Yeah.
7: Okay.
5: So, name a country pineapple is grown. You said America.
7: Yeah.
5: That's not a country. Those are continents, North and South America. The United States of America is a country. A little insulting to South Americans go, no, we're
7: sorry,
5: America.
7: No, I know.
8: Come on.
7: Well, because I said Hawaii, and then I was like, oh, my God, that's a state. And then I was, yeah.
5: He said Hawaii, too, so don't feel bad. But the rest, he got right. High fashion scarf brand?
7: Hermes,
5: yes. Popular video game, Xbox.
7: Okay.
5: ESPN does have SportsCenter.
7: Okay.
5: Good job. Sydney is an opera house on the bay.
8: Yeah.
7: And, so?
5: And we asked him, name an SUV from England.
7: Ooh.
8: For real?
7: Porsche?
5: That's from Germany.
7: Oh, I
5: yes, Dr. Ferdinand Porsche.
7: What's England?
8: Land Rover.
5: Range Rover.
7: Oh,
5: Bentley.
7: Duh.
5: Yes. So you did not win. You got.
7: Did we tie?
5: You got Hermes. You got ESPN and Xbox. 3-5
7: Man, I want a redo with Greg.
5: Why?
6: Anytime, bring it on.
7: I don't know. I feel like I can really take him on, and this just—I don't know. Wasn't it?
5: Greg, she wants you to call back next week and play. Now, I love to give everyone else a chance, but I'm more than willing to have them. You guys want to do a tiebreaker?
7: I want to do it, yes.
5: All right. He won already, right? We've established
7: okay,
5: that.
7: Yeah,
5: all right, this is just for everyone's entertainment. Yours especially, Greg. Here we go.
6: Fair enough.
5: All right.
6: Oh, boy.
5: Here's how this works. I'm going to identify a clue. When I ask you, I'm sorry, I'm going to ask you a question. When I ask you a question, you know the answer, yell out your name. First person to yell out their name, well, I'll call on you. Once I call on you, you have 5 seconds to answer. Get it right, you win. Get it wrong, your opponent wins.
7: It's on.
5: All right.
6: Yeah.
5: Here's your question. What ingredient makes Coca-Cola have bubbles?
6: Greg. Soda water. Well, soda.
5: No.
7: Don't even come to me. All I got is bubbles? I don't know. What do you mean? What ingredient? I didn't know an ingredient makes the bubbles.
5: Well, what do you think makes the bubbles?
7: I don't know. The packaging, like, because it's in the tube, like, or in the can or whatever.
8: What do you think? They sprinkle Airborne in every Coca-Cola and that's how you get bubbles?
7: Well, because when you open it and the air hits, it releases. So, yeah, I'm thinking it's the way it's, like, compressingly packaged. I don't know what I'm saying, but, yeah.
8: Carbonation.
6: It's not actual soda bubble?
5: It's soda? Carbon dioxide.
8: Yes.
5: Carbon dioxide.
8: Carbon dioxide.
6: But that's
8: put there,
6: a byproduct.
8: Yes.
6: All right. Fair enough.
7: That's an ingredient?
8: Yeah.
5: That's what gives it the bubbles. Carbon dioxide. Don't worry. The rest of it's unhealthy, too. If you're worried about that, I got news for you.
8: Right.
5: Thank you for playing. I can see in her mind, she's like, wait, is that healthy?
7: Oh, my God.
8: The chemical.
5: I shouldn't be drinking that. That's unhealthy.
8: Is it toxic?
5: I can see it on your face. Well, maybe I better stop drinking that. It affects my health. All right, let's do it.
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7: All right, let's play a game. Every Wednesday, you take Adina on in basic trivia. See who can beat you today. I'll tell you some. A couple of these questions you've had before.
10: Oh.
7: So you should know them, but maybe you will, maybe you won't. Hey, Jennifer.
11: Hey, Warren. Good morning.
7: How are you today?
11: Good. How are you?
7: Good. So we're excited to have you on. We're going to have Adina leave the room in a second. We're going to give you 30 seconds to answer as many questions as you can. We'll bring her back in, ask her the same questions, and then compare scores. You're about 50-50.
11: Okay.
10: I am.
7: You're actually about, you lost 2 weeks in a row, so you're actually down a little bit.
10: Okay.
7: Like 48-52. Okay. So you got to get a win back to get to 50-50 status.
10: I'm going to try.
12: All right. Get an average back.
7: Jen, yeah. Jen, what kind of trivia player are you? Let's gauge your level of intelligence real quick.
11: I've actually never played, so this can be my first time.
10: Oh.
7: So you and Adina, about 50-50.
10: Okay.
12: Yeah.
7: Yeah, she's played every week for years and years. Some of these questions might throw you off, so.
10: All right, let's do it. I'm ready. Okay. Good All luck.
7: Right. Say good luck. There she goes. Head out of the studio.
11: Am I allowed to say pass?
7: Of course, yes. Easy peasy, you can't say pass. We do that on a Thursday, but Wednesdays, oh yeah, you can say pass. Trust me, it's part of Adina's strategy.
11: Okay.
7: Yeah. All right, here we go. 30 seconds on the clock. Remember to say pass.

0: you get stumped. On your marks, get set, go. Name a city in Switzerland.
1: Pass.
0: True or false, it's wintertime in Brazil.
1: False.
0: Name a human bone.
1: A femur.
0: Flathead and Phillips are types of what?
1: Screwdrivers.
0: Name a brand of bicycle.
1: E-bike.
0: What bird cannot fly?
1: A penguin.
0: All right, you got three today. City in Switzerland. Now, you would think they would just roll right off your tongue. And when I was looking them up, I'm like, man, there aren't that many famous ones that I think of. Zurich, Geneva, Bern, Lausanne, all cities in Switzerland. I wouldn't think of a lot of those other than Zurich, right? Yeah. It is wintertime in Brazil right now. May to September is their winter months. Isn't that weird? Their Christmas time is when it's warm and hot down on the beaches. But okay.
1: Yeah. My friend's Brazilian.
0: Oh, no. Well, I hope he's not listening. We'll find out. Name a human bone. You said? Do you remember what human bone you said? Yeah.
1: Oh, I said femur.
0: Femur. That is a human bone, so congratulations. Flathead and Phillips are types of screwdrivers. A brand of bicycle, Schwinn, Trek, we would expect accepted those. Huffy, there's a bunch of them. What e-bike is a type of bicycle but not a brand? What bird cannot fly is a penguin. You're correct. A penguin cannot fly. So we'll bring Adina back in. She probably thinks a penguin can fly if you throw it from high enough. We'll find out what she thinks here. Hold on real quick. All right, Adina. Out of six, she got three.
2: Three.
0: Yeah.
2: Okay.
0: All right, we'll see how you do.
2: All right.
0: All right, listen in, Jennifer. 30 seconds on the clock. Say pass if you get stumped. On your marks, get set, go. Name a city in Switzerland.
2: Zurich.
0: True or false, it's wintertime in Brazil.
2: True.
0: Name a human bone.
2: Your femur.
0: Flathead and Phillips are types of what?
2: Tool belts. Tools. They're types of tools.
0: Name a brand of bicycle.
2: Mountain range.
0: What bird cannot fly? Oh, time's up.
2: What are these questions today?
0: What bird cannot fly?
2: No bird. Because all birds can fly.
0: No, they can't.
2: Oh.
0: Penguin. You were just at SeaWorld not long ago. Penguin cannot fly.
2: Oh, man.
0: What's that, D-Rock?
3: Oh, my gosh, dude.
0: Yeah.
3: Really?
2: I feel like I didn't know one of these questions. I guessed on all of them. So I got anything right, that's a miracle.
0: Well, you said Zurich. That's not correct. But Zurich is
2: a city
0: in Switzerland.
2: Okay, that's what I was thinking about.
0: It's not Zurich. It's
2: just
0: Zurich.
2: A different, you know, pronunciation.
0: It's really not. Because I've never heard it called Zurich. Today, the accords were signed in Zurich. No. True or false, it's wintertime in Brazil.
2: True.
0: That's right.
2: Oh,
0: you got that right. A femur is a bone in human. Flathead and Phillips are types of what?
2: I know it's in the toolbox.
0: Yeah, I need more specificity.
3: Yeah.
2: I have
0: screwdrivers.
3: Yes.
2: Oh.
0: Phillips screwdriver. Flathead screwdriver.
3: Flathead, yeah.
0: Name a brand of bicycle.
2: I don't know what.
3: It's like Schwinn. Mountain range.
0: Schwinn, Trek.
3: Huffy.
2: Nope.
0: Okay.
2: Wouldn't have known.
0: All right, fair enough. I said some might. And a bird that cannot fly is a penguin.
2: A penguin. Yeah. Oh, okay. Well, how many did I get?
0: Two.
2: Oh, hey, you know what? That's better than zero than I thought.
0: I'm going to rename this game Better Than Zero. Jennifer, I'd like to say congratulations, but I don't know if you're taking away a particular amount of pride from winning today.
1: Oh, it was fun.
0: She's like, I won? Sure. Okay. You did. You got three. Adina got two and barely. But you know what? The ones you knew.
2: Yeah.
0: So
3: sure you did.
2: Don't ask me the same question twice. I won't know it the second time.
0: Right. I asked you the penguin one before. That's the one that's a repeat.
2: See? I don't know it.
0: Oh, my gosh.
2: Oh, if you ask me next week, I still probably won't know.
0: Yeah, all birds.

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1: Hey, D-Rock, I'm going to put you on the spot. We'll do a fun little test. Here we go. Here's your question. Answer quickly. Then I'll give you the results of your test. Okay. It's one question. Give me the name of a woman.
2: Anna.
1: Ooh, D-Rock passed. He must know this one. D-Rock heard about this already.
2: No.
3: What is this?
1: It's the one woman challenge.
3: Oh my God.
2: You were trying to set me up, man.
1: I did not say Vanessa. I said Michelle.
2: Really?
3: Who's Michelle?
1: I don't even know one. I don't have a Michelle in my immediate circle or extended circle. I have none.
3: I'm like immediately mad at you.
0: Right. Hey Morton is on your radio every weekday morning. Don't miss a morning with Hey Morton. 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
1: On Wednesdays, we play a game where you take Adina on in basic trivia. We call it... Do you think you would do answering questions against Adina? Everybody play along. Today there are some hard questions. I'm not going to lie, there are some tough questions.
9: Okay.
1: So you might want to just say pass. All right, so good luck to you. Who are we playing against today, D-Rock?
2: Today we have Monica.
1: Welcome to the show, Monica. Hey, are you ready to play Beat the Bosnian?
10: Yes.
1: All right. So, Adina, you're going to have to leave the room.
9: All right, good luck.
1: There she goes. You've got 30 seconds on the clock. Remember to say pass if you get stumped on one, okay?
10: Okay.
1: Now, there's a little bit of a delay, so I'm going to start the timer right after the first question. Here we go. Say pass if you get stumped. On your marks, get set, go. What is the name of someone who fixes shoes?
10: Pass.
1: Name something with nutmeg in it.
10: Oh, my gosh. What's it called? Pass.
1: What animal does a farrier work with?
10: A bird?
1: Name a famous sports trophy.
10: The Heisman Trophy.
1: What city has the giant arch?
10: St. Louis.
1: There you go. I'll give you two right there. You got two out of five. You definitely want to yell pass the second you don't know the answer, because there may be other really easy questions. And that will help you get to those ones sooner. What is the name of someone who fixes shoes? That's a cobbler. Name something with nutmeg in it. Pie, cider, pumpkin spice latte, all You could even add it to most. I mean, you could put it in stuffing too. Probably stuffing has some in it. But what animal does a farrier work with? Equine animals, horses, donkeys, zebras. They help horseshoe horses. A farrier would be someone who does the horseshoes. And a famous sports trophy, you got that right. Heisman Trophy, that's great. What city has the giant arch? St. Louis. So you got 2 out of 5, and that's not bad. Let's bring Adina back in. That'll give her a false confidence. I'll tell you that right now, Monica. So out of 5, she was able to get 2 right. 2 out of 5.
9: I think I'll win today.
1: All right, 30 seconds on the clock. Now, she may be a Rhodes Scholar, you don't know, and you're just like way overstating.
9: Oh.
1: You don't know that? These questions are hard.
9: Okay.
1: All right, good luck to you. Listen in, Monica, 30 seconds on the clock. Say pass if you get stumped. On your marks, get set, go. Name someone who fixes shoes. What is the name?
11: A shoe repairman.
1: Name something with nutmeg in it.
11: Apple pie?
1: What animal does a farrier work with?
11: Pass.
1: Name a famous sports trophy.
11: The Stanley Cup.
1: What city has the giant arch?
11: St. Louis.
1: Name a science fiction movie.
11: A pass.
1: Name someone Tom Cruise has dated.
11: Katie Holmes.
1: What company makes Mars candy bars?
11: Mars. Wait.
1: Time's
11: what
1: up.
11: What company makes Mars candy bars?
1: Mm-hmm.
11: Mars.
2: Did you hear it deflate like a balloon?
11: I know I nailed some of them.
1: Shoe repairman is wrong. Cobbler.
2: Yeah. Cobbler.
11: Oh.
1: Someone's a cobbler. Pumpkin spice latte.
11: Okay, yeah.
2: Nutmeg.
1: Yep, nutmeg. Cider.
11: Pie. Apple pie?
1: Pumpkin pie.
11: Not
1: I don't think you put
11: pie.
1: Nutmeg in apple pie.
2: No.
11: Yeah.
2: No.
1: Unless you want it to taste like
2: why is it spicy?
1: Yeah. Farrier works with horses, donkeys, animals with hooves. That's what a farrier
2: does.
1: That's
2: so funny. I was going to say a ferret. I don't know. Farrier.
1: Yeah. Name a famous sports trophy. You said Stanley Cup.
11: Okay.
1: That got you one. St. Louis Arch got you one. Science fiction movie. Not even Star Wars.
11: Oh, yeah.
1: None.
11: Couldn't even think.
1: That's the best way to do it.
2: Yeah.
1: And then someone Tom Cruise has dated. Now, he married Katie Holmes.
2: Right.
1: But did he date her? I guess he did before they got married.
11: Yeah.
2: I don't know.
9: They had to date before they got married.
2: I suppose.
11: Yeah, they actually dated for like a couple of years. And then they got married.
1: Are you sure?
2: She's making this up as we go.
1: Please. All right. That's a technicality, but I'll give it to you.
2: Yeah.
1: But I'm still going to give the prize to Monica.
11: Do you want to do a tiebreaker?
1: Oh, you want to do a tiebreaker?
11: Yeah, just to be fair and clear.
1: All right, yell out your name the second you know the answer. Now, she has a 1 second delay on her phone, so.
11: Okay, I can do 1 second.
1: Just say 1001 in your head and then yell out your name if you know the answer. Here's your question. Haribo is famous for making what?
11: Oh, Adina.
10: Monica.
1: What do you say, Monica?
11: I forgot to wait.
10: Is it La Boo Boo?
1: No.
11: Girl, what? No. Monica.
10: Haribo.
11: No.
1: Haribo Boo Boo.
2: And you're going to die laughing because the commercials have these grown people with kid voices and they talk about their favorite candy. The gummy bear.
11: Yeah. I was going to say gummy bear or the bottle, Coke bottle. Gummy bear.
1: Gummy candy.
2: Yeah.
1: Haribo gummy candy. You know, one thing is nice about Beat the Bosnian today, now that we're at the end of it, I'm glad. And that never changes.
12: Beat the Bosnian. Beat the Bosnian.
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here on Z90. The roads are slick and dangerous. Drive safe out there. On my way to work this morning, I had to replay it a couple of times. You know, my car was making decisions I did not approve of, and it doesn't make it any better when half of San Diego forgets how to drive in the rain. It's Z90.

Morning's Movie Loco here on Z90. Did you see the images of Newport Beach being flooded? It's only a matter of time until we assess the situation here in San Diego after all that rain last night.

Tenemos boletos. Yeah, we got tickets to go to SeaWorld's Hollow Scream. 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
5: In January, we are doing Junior January. And so junior listeners are going to get to play our games. We've never done this. And so if you're between the ages of 6 and 14, we've wanted you to call and play. Today, we're being joined by Juliana, who's going to play our game. Welcome, Juliana. How are you?
8: I'm good.
5: Yeah, are you sure? You sound bored already. Are you there?
8: Yeah.
5: All right. So are you nervous? Don't be nervous.
8: No, yeah, I am.
5: Oh, don't be nervous. Listen, I'm your big brother, and I'm going to take care of you. We're going to do a good job today, okay?
8: Okay.
5: Now, how old are you?
8: 14.
5: All right, 14. Ready to go. So do you know how this game works? Adina is going to leave the room, and we're going to ask you questions, but you only have 30 seconds to answer. And we're going to bring her back in. We're going to ask her the same questions, and then we'll compare scores. And she's done this for a long time, so she's kind of an expert.
8: Okay.
5: All right, so good luck to you. Adina, we'll see you.
9: All right, good luck.
5: Some of these are hard, some are easy, okay?
8: Okay.
5: And I'm going to tell you something. Say pass if you get stumped, because that 30 seconds goes really fast. So if you got a question and you don't know the answer, say pass, okay? I'm rooting for you. I want you to win. Adina can try again next week, but I know you won't be here. So let's get a win for you, okay?
8: Okay.
5: All right, speak up loud and speak quickly. Here we go. 30 seconds on the clock. On your marks. Get set. Go. What is the name of Mario's brother in Mario Brothers?
8: Luigi.
5: Which of these is the biggest, a city, a state, or a county?

0: What does a stethoscope do?
1: Zoom in.
0: What singer has the last name Cat?
1: Oh, I don't know that one. Surprise.
0: What country is Mount Everest located in?
1: What?
0: What country is Mount Everest located in?
1: Pass.
0: All right, I'll give you one more. What game has Victory Royale as the winning message?
1: Fortnite.
0: There you go, you got it right. So you got Luigi, you got State. What'd you say for stethoscope? What does a stethoscope do?
1: To zoom in.
0: Say it again.
1: Zoom out or zoom in.
0: Oh, okay. No, not necessarily. It listens to your heart. What singer has the last name Cat? Doja Cat. All right. What country is Mount Everest located in? You could say China or Nepal. That's kind of a hard one, but I thought you might get China. And then Victory Royale is right. You got that one right. Fortnite is the answer to that. So you, out of six, you got three. Let's bring Adina back in. How do you feel about it?
1: Good.
0: All right. Good. Juliana, hold on.
2: What am I up against here?
0: All right. Juliana got three out of six.
2: I mean, that's kind of how I do. So. I may have found my match.
3: Okay. Twinsies.
0: Juliana, don't be psyched by that. Don't you worry about that, okay?
2: What's poppin', twin?
0: slow down. Well, you haven't heard the questions yet, right?
2: I know, okay.
0: All right, here we go. 30 seconds on the clock. Listen in, Juliana. Say pass if you get stumped. On your marks, get set, go. What is the name of Mario's brother?
2: Luigi.
0: Which of these is the biggest, a city, a state, or a county?
2: A state?
0: What does a stethoscope specifically do?
2: Listens to your heart.
0: What singer has the last name Cat?
2: Pass.
0: What country is Mount Everest located in?
2: Nepal. No. Yes. Nepal.
0: What game has Victory Royale as the winning message?
2: Oh, I don't know that one. Either. Oh, is it that king guy? He's always pushing rocks or something? King? Kingdom guy.
3: Kingdom guy?
0: It's not kingdom guy.
2: Oh,
0: what is Fortnite.
2: Oh.
0: So no.
2: You kept saying like, yeah, king what? Adina?
0: No, I'm just looking at you going, okay, give me the answer.
2: I'm not a so yes. Like,
0: please just give me the answer. Because sitting guessing isn't fair. I don't know.
3: That one dude.
0: Let me see. The guy.
3: The dude. Yeah.
0: Time's up.
3: He's got legs and arms. The guy with the eyes, you know.
0: Oh, that is such a ridiculous answer. I should just give Juliana the... Because you got four.
2: Oh, really?
0: You got lucky on Nepal.
2: Oh, man.
0: Yeah.
2: We interviewed someone who, like, climbed Mount Everest, and that's the only reason I remember it from okay. The interview in Nepal.
0: What singer has the last name Cat?
2: I don't know.
0: Doja Cat.
2: Oh. Well, that she was not in my mind.
0: I know. No. A stethoscope does listen to your heart.
2: Okay.
0: State, you got right, but you guessed it.
2: And yeah.
3: Took a little too long, too, by
0: right.
3: the way.
2: Yeah. Well, because I'm like, some cities are sometimes bigger
3: listen,
2: than maybe a state.
3: Really?
2: I don't know. Somewhere in the world. Or
3: there's
2: maybe a county is bigger
3: a county
2: than some
3: bigger
2: state.
3: County bigger than Texas. That's what you're telling me right
2: but
3: now.
2: But like Rhode Island. Maybe there's a county bigger than Rhode Island.
1: North of it.
0: What's that, Juliana?
1: Oh, nothing.
0: Yeah, no, neither did we.
3: Yeah, she's like, oh, they're just arguing amongst each other.
0: Yeah, you know what?
3: Yeah.
0: I'm not going to let... you know what, Juliana? You're fine. We're going to hook you up.
3: Yeah.
0: King guy is such a ridiculous answer. All right, fair enough. Thanks for playing, Juliana. You win. And thank you for playing our game, Beat the Bozzie. Good job, Juliana. Beat the Bozzie.
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1: Would you rather date someone who only drinks Mountain Dew or date someone who only drinks eggnog?
2: I think this one is really easy. We might all agree on this, I think.
1: Oh, I hope so.
2: All right.
1: There's only one right answer.
2: There's only one right answer, and it's
1: Mountain Dew.
2: Mountain eggnog.
3: Yeah, man.
2: Mountain Dew.
3: I can't have you bouncing off the walls at all times.
2: Why?
3: You got to chill.
2: Why not?
3: There's a certain point where you got to relax.
1: Too much dairy in a year, dude.
2: Yeah, it's too much dairy.
3: It's not going in me. It's going in them. I can't deal with Mountain Dew. Like, if you're bouncing off the walls, like, I know. I can't do it. I like to relax at a certain point. I don't want to be like, hey, good morning. Hey, good morning. What's going on? Hey, what are you doing? Yeah, what's going on? Yeah. Want some breakfast? Let's go make some breakfast. Let's go breakfast.
2: It's a valid point.
3: Let's go build some breakfast.
2: Let's go get my teeth.
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2: On Wednesdays, we play a game where you take Adina on in basic trivia. We call it... How well do you think you would do answering questions against Adina? Everybody play along. Today, there are some hard questions. I'm not going to lie. There are some tough questions.
1: Okay.
2: So you might want to just say pass. All right. So good luck to you. Who are we playing against today, D-Rock?
3: Today, we have Monica.
2: Welcome to the show, Monica. Hey, are you ready to play Beat the Bosnian?
8: Yes.
2: All right. So, Adina, you're going to have to leave the room.
1: All right. Good luck.
2: There she goes. You've got 30 seconds on the clock. Remember to say pass if you get stumped on one, okay?
8: Okay.
2: Now, there's a little bit of a delay, so I'm going to start the timer right after the first question. Here we go. Say pass if you get stumped. On your marks, get set, go. What is the name of someone who fixes shoes?
8: Pass.
2: Name something with nutmeg in it.
8: Oh, my gosh. What's it called? Pass.
2: What animal does a farrier work with?
8: A bird?
2: Name a famous sports trophy.
8: The Heisman Trophy.
2: What city has the giant arch?
8: St. Louis,
2: there
8: Missouri.
2: You go. I'll give you two right there. You got two out of five. You definitely want to yell pass the second you don't know the answer, because there may be other really easy questions, and that will help you get to those ones sooner. What is the name of someone who fixes shoes? That's a cobbler. Name something with nutmeg in it. Pie, cider, pumpkin spice latte, all... you could even add it to most, I mean, you could put it in stuffing too. Probably stuffing has some in it. But what animal does a farrier work with? Equine animals, horses, donkeys, zebras. They help horseshoe horses. A farrier would be someone who does the horseshoes. And a famous sports trophy, you got that right. Heisman Trophy, that's great. What city has the giant arch? St. Louis. So you got 2 out of 5, and that's not bad. Let's bring Adina back in. That'll give her a false confidence. I'll tell you that right now, Monica. So, okay. Out of 5, she was able to get 2 right. 2 out of 5.
1: I think I'll win today.
2: All right, 30 seconds on the clock. Now, she may be a Rhodes Scholar. You don't know, and you're just like way overstating.
1: Oh.
2: You don't know that? These questions are hard.
1: Okay.
2: All right, good luck to you. Listen in, Monica. 30 seconds on the clock. Say pass if you get stumped. On your marks, get set, go. Name someone who fixes shoes. What is the name?
1: A shoe repairman.
2: Name something with nutmeg in it.
1: Apple pie?
2: What animal does a farrier work with?
1: Pass.
2: Name a famous sports trophy.
1: The Stanley Cup.
2: What city has the giant arch?
1: St. Louis.
2: Name a science fiction movie.
1: Pass.
2: Name someone Tom Cruise has dated.
1: Katie Holmes.
2: What company makes Mars candy bars?
1: Mars. Wait.
2: Time's
1: what
2: up.
1: What company makes Mars candy bars?
2: Mm-hmm.
1: Mars.
3: Did you hear it deflate like a balloon?
1: I know I nailed some of them.
2: Shoe repairman is wrong. Cobbler.
3: Yeah. Cobbler.
1: Oh.
2: Someone's a cobbler. Pumpkin spice latte.
1: Okay, yeah.
3: Nutmeg.
2: Yep, nutmeg.
1: Is
2: cider,
1: nutmeg an
2: pie.
1: Apple pie?
2: Pumpkin pie.
1: Not
2: I don't think you put
1: pie.
2: Nutmeg in apple pie.
3: No.
1: Yeah.
3: No.
2: Unless you want it to taste like...
3: Why is it spicy?
2: Yeah. Farrier works with horses, donkeys, animals with hooves. That's what a farrier
3: does.
2: That's
3: so funny. I was going to say a ferret. I don't know. Farrier.
2: Yeah. Name a famous sports trophy. You said Stanley Cup.
1: Okay.
2: That got you one. St. Louis Arch got you one. Science fiction movie. Not even Star Wars.
1: Oh, yeah.
2: None.
1: I just couldn't even think.
2: That's the best way to do it.
3: Yeah.
2: And then someone Tom Cruise has dated. Now, he married Katie Holmes.
3: Right.
2: But did he date her? I guess he did before they got married.
1: Yeah.
3: I don't know.
1: They had to date before they got married.
3: I suppose.
1: Yeah, they actually did it for like a couple of years. And then they got married.
2: Are you sure?
3: She's making this up as we go.
2: Please. All right. That's a technicality, but I'll give it to you.
3: Yeah.
2: But I'm still going to give the prize to Monica.
1: Do you want to do a tiebreaker?
2: Oh, you want to do a tiebreaker?
1: Yeah. Just to be fair and clear.
2: All right. Yell out your name the second you know the answer. Now, she has a 1-second delay on her phone, so...
1: Okay, I can do 1 second.
2: Just say 1,001 in your head, and then yell out your name if you know the answer.

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1: Regulators. We regulate any stealing of his property. 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But you can't be any geek off the street. 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Earn your keep.

¿Qué pasó, Louis Loco, right here on Z90? There was a poll out there that asked everyday Americans what were their favorite things about fall, and they answered that pumpkin spice everything is their thing. And I swear, here in San Diego, some people go from iced coffee to pumpkin spice faster than we went from summer to pretending we enjoy being cold. It's Z90. For just a chance.

90, people are saying another favorite fall activity is going to the pumpkin patch. I don't get it. People just spend $25 to take a picture on a pumpkin patch field. In this economy, the gas, no way. It's Z90. I was

Louie Loco right here on Z90, another favorite fall activity is dressing up for Halloween. And, you know, a lot of people put a lot of time and effort in their costumes. And I'm over here being a black cat for 3 years in a row because my daughter wants me to be a black cat. I cannot say no to her, man. She's so adorable. It's Z90. Baby.

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2: We play a game on Wednesdays where all you have to do is beat Adina at basic trivia. It's called Daniel is ready to play today. Let's bring him in. Daniel, welcome to Beat the Bosnian. How are you?
8: I'm doing great. Hey, Morton.
2: Hey, Morton. We've got 30 seconds on the clock and Adina's going to leave the room. I've got 10 questions to ask you. You can either answer or say pass if you get stumped. The clock is going, so I always say pass. Okay. If it's even 1 second you don't know the answer, just say pass and move on. Get to the easy ones first.
9: There you go.
2: Yeah, be very easy. In the meantime, let's say we get through all 10 questions and you've said pass a bunch, we'll go back to the ones we said pass on and start over if there's time left, okay? Then
8: we're gonna
2: bring Adina back in. We'll ask her the same questions and compare scores. Right? Everybody up to speed?
10: Yes.
2: All right. Very good. Everybody play along in your car right now, and let's see how well you do. Adina, so long.
10: All right. Good luck.
2: That was good luck to you, Daniel.
8: Thank you.
2: Maybe to me, because you know what? It's not easy being here sometimes. All right. Here we go. 30 seconds on the clock. Say pass if you get stumped. On your marks, get set, go. Name a city in Greece.
8: Paris.
2: What fish is orange inside?
8: A scallop.
2: Name a movie with Justin Timberlake in it.
8: Out of time. In time.
2: Where would you find a piston?
8: Car motor.
2: Name an NHL team.
8: The Ducks.
2: What state has Yellowstone National Park?
8: California.
2: All right, time's up. Today you got 3 right. D-Rock, I need you to look something up real quick. In fact, I have to because Adina's in your room. I don't want Adina to see this. I'm looking up Justin Timberlake in time. Just to make sure we'll give you credit for one. Absolutely. So today, you name a city in Greece. You said Paris? No, that's France. Greece, Athens would be probably the number one, they would say. What fish is orange inside? Orange fish inside is kind of, it's more red. We're looking at salmon.

0: for that one. Name a movie with Justin Timberlake said in time, correct? Engine has a piston, and an NHL team, you said the Ducks, absolutely, Anaheim Ducks. And Yellowstone National Park is in Idaho, Wyoming, and Montana. All parts of that park are in those states. California has Yellowstone, I'm sorry, Yosemite, and those two often get mixed up, so that's a common mistake. So out of six, you got three today. Not bad. Let's bring Adina in and see how she does. Hold on. Here she comes. We'll see how this goes. All right, Adina. Out of six, he got three right.
1: All right.
0: So we'll see how you do. Listen in, Daniel. Good luck to you, Adina. 30 seconds on the clock. Say pass if you get stumped. On your marks, get set, go. Name a city in Greece.
1: Athens.
0: What fish is orange inside?
1: Salmon?
0: Name a movie with Justin Timberlake.
1: Oh, The Social Network.
0: Where would you find a piston?
1: In football.
0: Name an NHL team.
1: Oh, the Canada Dry team. Yeah.
0: What state has Yellowstone National Park?
1: Time's up. It's the one.
2: Canada Dry.
0: See, Daniel, you thought you were going to lose.
2: I need that jersey.
3: No, I was very, very hopeful.
0: Yeah. Well, dreams come true. Yeah.
1: Oh, my God.
0: You haven't won yet. It's a tie game. Athens is in Greece.
1: Yes. Okay.
0: Salmon is orange inside.
1: Okay.
0: Social Network.
1: Yes.
0: Justin Timberlake, no doubt. He was also in Trolls, Pop Star, Palmer, all movies with him. Where would you find a piston? It's very interesting that you associated a football team with that, because the Detroit Lions are the football team in Detroit. The Detroit Pistons are the basketball team.
1: Oh.
0: And you would find a piston in an engine motor.
2: Yeah.
0: It's part of a motor. Name an NHL team. You said the Canada Drys.
1: I know Canada Drys the drink.
2: It's
1: and
2: refreshing.
1: I they probably have a team, too. Well,
2: I don't think they have a Stanley Cup, but...
0: Yeah, no one's... It's not like, you know... Right? It's not like the Anaheim Mighty Ducks playing the Canada Drys. Yeah. Thirstiest team in all of NHL.
2: It's all product placement.
0: Yes. All right, listen. Here's what we need to do.
1: Wait, what is a team, though? A Canadian?
0: Oh, why? A Canadian team? Vancouver Canucks, Toronto Maple Leafs, Calgary.
1: Okay.
0: Yeah, right. I could go
2: not
0: on.
2: Not the Drys.
1: Got it.
0: None of the Drys. Canada Drys. Yes. They represent the whole country. They just got one team. Yeah. Not even a state or province. All right, listen. We have a tie game. It's 3-3. We need to break this tie. All right? So here's what we're going to do. I'm going to ask you a question. You have to yell out your name the second you think you know the answer. First person to yell out their name, I'll call on you. You have 5 seconds to answer. Get it right, you win. Get it wrong, your opponent wins. Here's your question. A human, an adult human, typically has how many teeth?
1: Adina. 42, baby.
0: What?
1: 42.
0: Yes, that is wrong.
1: Oh.
0: 32.
1: Oh.
2: You said it so confident.
0: Yeah. 42. Who are you thinking of?
2: Jaws?
0: Yeah. Imagine that many more teeth.
1: Not that funny, guys.
2: That's a smile.
3: She said 42, baby.
0: Yeah, 42, baby.

0: Martin is D-Rock.
1: Who is the nicest of them all? Is it Rick, Adina, or D-Rock?
2: All right. Well, I'll say this. D-Rock, he'll ghost.
1: Yeah, he does.
3: Yeah, if I'm asleep, maybe.
2: No. No, yeah. You'll go. Are you sleeping at 3:30 when I'm texting?
3: Sometimes.
2: Bro, come on.
3: Sometimes.
2: No, I will text and go, hey, we got this going on tomorrow. No reply.
1: Yep,
2: nothing.
3: Just know I got it. It's good. We'll be good.
2: I don't know that. That's reason. None of us are nice, okay? Don't count on us. We're not nice. Just listen and enjoy.
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2: 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It's Wednesday. Let's play a game. It's really fun to take Adina on in basic trivia. The game is called... All you have to do is answer more questions than Adina does correctly in our list of 10 questions. On the phone, April's here today. Hi, April. How are you?
7: Hi, good morning.
2: Well, you know what? It's time to play Beat the Bosnian. Are you alone in the car? Do you have family with you? It sounds like someone's with you in the car.
7: Yeah, I have my three kids.
2: Oh, wow. That's great. Well, they're really behaving. Tell them thank you.
3: Right. She's like, don't hype them up.
2: Yeah,
3: don't hype them up.
2: They're in their own world.
3: Everybody be cool.
2: Yes. Everybody cool out. Okay. We're going to play a game real quick. You've got 30 seconds on the clock. Adina's going to leave the room.
1: Good luck.
2: There she goes.
7: Thank you.
2: All right. I will tell you that today's questions are kind of all over the map, so just answer if you know. If you don't, just say pass. We'll move on. If we have time left over at the end, we'll ask you the questions you passed on, okay?
7: Okay.
2: On your marks. Now, I detect a little bit of a delay, so I'm going to start the timer after the first question. Here we go. On your marks, get set, go. What color are all John Deere products?
7: Green.
2: What actor voiced both Darth Vader and Mufasa?
7: Pass.
2: Name a U.S. president with a beard.
7: Abraham Lincoln.
2: What animal is the mascot for Frosted Flakes?
7: A tiger.
2: Name a U.S. coin worth more than a dime.
7: Quarter.
2: What is the fruit is dried to make a raisin?
7: Cherries.
2: Oh, no. Grape is the answer to that one. But you know what? Your time's up. You did pretty good.
7: That was right.
2: It was grape. Mom, I was trying to tell you. All right, so... Here we go. Green and yellow are John Deere products. Darth Vader and Mufasa was voiced by James Earl Jones. He also played the father on Coming to America, the king, and he also did This is CNN. So, famous voice. Lincoln is correct. Tiger is correct. Tony the Tiger. U.S. coin worth more than a dime? Quarter. Very good. So, you got 1, 2, 3, 4 today. 4 out of 6. Let's bring Adina back in and see if she can pull it off. She might... These are not the hardest questions, but you never know what she knows, and that's what's interesting. All right, out of Dina, out of six, she got four right.
1: Okay, that's pretty good.
2: That's pretty good. Okay. And if she listened to her kids, she might have got one more.
3: Oh, no.
2: All right. April, hold on. Let's see how Adina does. 30 seconds on the clock. Remember to say pass if you get stumped. On your marks, get set, go. What color are all John Deere products?
1: Green.
2: What actor voiced both Darth Vader and Mufasa?
1: Ooh, I don't know. Pass.
2: Name a U.S. president with a beard.
1: With the top hat. Lincoln. John.
2: What animal is the mascot for Frosted Flakes?
1: The tiger?
2: Name a U.S. coin worth more than a dime.
1: Pass.
2: What fruit is dried to make a raisin? Oh, time's up.
1: Grapes.
2: Grapes would have been correct.
1: Oh, I felt like I didn't know any of these,
2: really?
1: Be honest.
2: Which one did you pass on?
1: A lot.
2: No, you didn't pass. You only passed on one. Oh, U.S. coin worth more than a dime.
1: I don't know.
2: No, you know U.S. coins worth more than a dime come to mind?
1: Oh, a quarter?
2: Yeah.
3: Oh, the voice of Darth Vader?
1: It just seemed a trick question for some reason.
2: Oh, I see.
1: And I was like, I don't know.
2: Darth Vader?
1: I
8: Luke,
1: don't know.
8: I
1: am your father.
2: Yeah, you are not the father. It'd be great if he...
3: Yeah, that would be right.
2: Maury. Luke, you are not the father. Yeah!
3: He hands the envelope.
2: Yeah. Luke, it'd be even better if he gave like a full breakdown, like, Luke, I was looking into your mother's eyes one night. I said, you know, you look awfully Irish.
3: I'm 99.9% I am your father.
2: You know, Luke, your mother and I were having some wine one night. She's like, take off that silly helmet. And I said, oh. And that's how you came to be. We never think about that part.
3: She loved me for me.
2: Yeah.
3: Okay?
2: Oh, all right. Well, you know what, Adina? It's kind of same old song, same old day of the week.
1: Oh, dang.
2: Congratulations, April. You won, Adina.
1: Good
2: you got
1: job.
2: Three right. John Deere products are green.
7: Yay!
2: James Earl Jones voiced Darth Vader. He also did Mufasa.
3: Yep.
2: And
3: okay.
2: He's the guy that went, this is CNN.
1: Oh, that guy.
2: Yeah, that guy. So, why? You thought it was Darth Vader the whole time? Like, why does CNN have Darth Vader?
3: Not Arby's.
2: He doesn't do Arby's.
3: Yeah, not Arby's.
2: No. All right. That wraps it up. Thanks for playing.
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Buckle right here on Z90. It's crazy out there with the rain. You know, it's a little dangerous, so drive safe. You already know, San Diego, half of us already forgot how to even use the windshield wipers. I don't know why we can't drive in the rain. It's Z90.

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4: 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Every Wednesday, you take Adina on in basic trivia. 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
5: Oh.
4: 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Hey, Jennifer.
6: Hey, Warren. Good morning.
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4: 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We're going to give you 30 seconds to answer as many questions as you can. We'll bring her back in, ask her the same questions, and then compare scores. You're about 50-50.
6: Okay.
5: I am.
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4: Like 40.

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¿Qué pasó, Louis Loco, right here on Z90? These are the reasons why I know you're a flight versus a fight type of person. Look, if your spirit animal is the cowardly lion, that's one of the ways that I know. But we're going to talk about these here on Z90. Stick with me.

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1: Listen, I once showed up to Marissa's house. 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
4: 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On Wednesdays, it's time to play a game. Let's do it. Sonia's on the phone, and she's going to see if she can beat the Bosnian today. How are you, Sonia?
7: Good morning. I'm good. How about you?
4: Hey, excited to have you on. Now, Adina has had a pretty good track record lately.
1: Mm-hmm.
4: It's been, I think, more than 50-50. I think you've been winning more than 50-50.
1: I think so, too.
4: Yes. So today might be the day that you beat Adina and put her back in the losers category. We'll see what happens. We're going to give you 30 seconds to answer trivia questions while she's out of the room. When you're done, I'll give you the correct answers on the ones you got wrong, give you your score, we'll bring her back in, ask her the same questions, and compare scores. And that's where it gets interesting. So let's do it.
1: Good luck, Sonia.
7: Thank you.
4: Okay, there she goes. Gently puts down the headphones, and door shut. All right, 30 seconds on the clock. Now, Sonia, remember to say pass if you get stumped. There's no point spending time on questions that you don't know the answer. Just get to the ones you do, okay?
7: Okay.
4: All right, there's a little bit of a delay, so I'm going to start the timer right after the first question. Here we go. On your marks, get set, go. Who started Apple Computers with Steve Jobs?
7: Pass.
4: Name a candy bar without chocolate.
7: Payday.
4: What movie has the quote, "You're going to need a bigger boat"?
7: Pass.
4: Besides a camel, what animal is known for its hump?
7: Toad.
4: Where would you order the tour of Italy?
7: Olive Garden.
4: Name a store that sells fishing gear.
7: REI.
4: Where is the car company Audi from?
7: New Zealand.
4: All right. Apple Computers,
7: horrible.
4: You passed on that? No, actually not as bad as you think. So out of seven, actually, you know, you answered a lot of questions. Usually we get to about five. So out of seven questions, you got one, two, three right. So the person that started Apple,
7: that's less than half.
4: It's not, you're right. This actually wasn't that good. I'm going to be honest. Now, hold on. Let's go over your correct answers, and you can feel good about that. The person who started Apple Computers with Steve Jobs was Steve Wozniak. Candy bar without chocolate. Payday. You got that one right away. That's really good. Movie quote,
2: You're going to need a bigger boat. Do you know what that is? Jaws.
7: No.
2: Jaws. He sees the shark for the first time. Now you know, right? What camel is, what animal is known for its hump besides a camel? Not a toad, but a humpback whale. Humpback whale's the answer.
7: Oh my gosh.
2: You got Tour of Italy right? Correct. You got REI right? They sell fishing gear. And the car company Audi is actually from Germany. So
7: Germany.
2: Yes. But if you want to buy an Audi in New Zealand, they probably sell them there too. It's just not from there. So we won't stop you. All right. So let's go over this again. You got payday right. You got Tour of Italy right. And fishing gear. So 3 out of 7. Let's bring Adina in. The longer we take, by the way, the more nervous she gets. So.
7: Okay.
2: Yeah.
7: Yes.
2: All right, Adina.
8: Deer in the headlights right now.
2: Out of 7, she answered 7. She got 3 right.
1: Ooh, okay.
2: All right, 30 seconds on the clock. Listen in, Sonia. Let's see how Adina does. Say pass if you get stumped. On your marks, get set, go. Who started Apple Computers with Steve Jobs?
1: Tim Cook.
2: Name a candy bar without chocolate.
1: Payday.
2: What movie has the quote, "You're going to need a bigger boat"?
1: Jaws.
2: Besides a camel, what animal is known for its hump?
1: A rhino.
2: Where would you order the Tour of Italy?
1: Olive Garden.
2: Name a store that sells fishing. All right.
1: Oh, ask me. I feel confident. Come
2: on. Buzzer sounded. Sells fishing gear.
1: The Men's Sports Goodman Warehouse.
2: Sure, is, of course.
1: I don't know that one.
2: You know what would have been a good answer? Walmart.
1: Yeah. Oh, yeah.
2: There's one.
8: Cabela's, Gas, Bass
1: that's
8: Pro.
1: That's right. Yeah.
2: Bass Pro Shops, Cabela's,
1: that's
2: Walmart,
1: the one I was thinking of.
2: Target.
1: Yeah, all of them.
2: Yeah, there you go. Why not just throw a store out there, right? And occasionally, probably, TJ Maxx, because they'll sell anything.
8: Occasionally. Yeah. You never know. You might see a fishing reel.
2: Wow, all right.
8: You might see a reel there.
2: Right?
8: Yeah.
2: So listen, it's 3-3.
1: Oh, really? I thought I did so much better.
2: Steve Jobs started Apple Computers with Steve Wozniak.
1: Oh, yeah.
2: All right. Name a candy bar without chocolate. Payday, you got that. Jaws, you got that right. A camel, that besides a camel, humpback whale.
1: Oh.
8: It's got a hump.
2: For its humpback whale. and then Tour of Italy is Olive Garden. So you got Payday, okay. Jaws, and Olive Garden.
1: Okay.
2: It's
1: I'm
2: a tie
1: ready
2: game.
1: For a tie. Let's go.
2: All right. Are you both ready?
7: Yes. Ready.
2: All right. I'm going to ask a question. You have to yell out your name the second you think you know the answer. First person to yell out their name, I'll call on you. You have 5 seconds to answer. Get it right, you win. Get it wrong, your opponent wins. Here's your question. Name a movie with Shaquille O'Neal.
7: Oh, my God.
1: Yeah. Adina.
2: Adina.
1: Zap. I don't know.
8: What?
2: You're right. Idea. No, oh, it's not Zap. What's you're right to laugh.
8: Wrong sound effect.
2: Yeah.
1: I have no idea.
7: Like a genie movie?
2: A genie movie. Do you remember the genie movie? Kazam.
8: Kazam.
1: Oh, okay.
2: He was in Kazam.
1: Yes. That's close enough. No?
2: I think not. Steel. He was in a movie called Steel. He was in Scary Movie 4. He was in the Lego movie as a voice.
1: Oh.
2: And he's been in a ton of movies. Hubie Halloween. He was in that one.
8: Oh, wow.
2: Yeah, he's been quite a bit. So. Hey, you won. Listen, Sonia, don't question it. Quit while you're ahead.
8: You're good, yeah.
2: Yes. You won. Walk away. Nothing to see here. Brought to you by the Sports Goodman Something Common 7 Outlet. Thank you.
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This is how I know you're a flight person versus a fight person. If you're at yoga and you're looking at the emergency exit, yo, the biggest threat in there is a 65-year-old lady named Linda. 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

0: know that you're a flight person versus a fight person. 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
1: Yeah, here you go. Z9.

0: to change.
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3: They're coming.
2: Who is? 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

0: Yo, one sign that you're a flight person instead of a fight person is you got fired by the intern. 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It's a bad sign. It's Z90.
1: When your legs don't work like they used to before, and I can't sweep you off of your feet,

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1: Tommy Davidson, live on the set.
2: Legendary Tommy
1: the
2: Davidson.
1: The legendary Tommy Davidson.
3: Yeah, but I don't remember him.
1: Oh. Well,
3: was he there?
2: You know what? I wasn't here. I'm going to tell you a really quick story.
3: Okay.
2: I DJed a comedy show one year, and you and I want to say Joe Torre was hosting, and I was in my Burlington Coat Factory bag, so I didn't have too many shirts.
3: I remember that. Yo.
2: Yeah.
3: It was at a club, right?
2: Yes.
3: Oh, my God. Dude.
2: You roasted. He called me a picnic table because I had a plaid shirt on.
3: Dude.
2: DJ picnic table.
3: It was one of those patterns.
1: Yeah.
3: You know, the patterns that you see on Yogi Bears.
0: Tim Morton is on your radio every weekday morning. Don't miss a morning with Hey Morton. Today's hit music is on Z90.
1: Play a game where you just take Adina on in basic trivia. Today we play with Christina. Good morning, Christina.
4: Hey, good morning.
1: Well, you're about to play Beat the Bosnian. Have you ever played this before?
4: I have not.
1: All right. Now, the fact that
4: I
1: it took you a second. Okay, fair enough. Yeah. So you've played along in your car. But
2: you had to think about it.
1: Never live on the air. I'll tell you, being quick on your feet helps you in this game. So you might want to focus that brain because Adina's about to leave the room. I'm going to give you 30 seconds. I'm going to ask you questions. You give me your answers. If you get stumped, say pass. Don't stick around on a question you don't know the answer because, well, that's going to just eat up time that's unnecessary. All right?
4: Sounds good.
1: All right, Adina.
5: Good luck.
1: We'll see you. There goes Adina. And
4: you
1: here
4: too.
1: We go. 30 seconds on the clock. Remember to say pass if you get stumped. Good luck.

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2: Hey, it's Rick. 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It's Wednesday. Let's play a game. It's really fun to take Adina on in basic trivia. The game is called to do is answer more questions than Adina does correctly in our list of 10 questions. On the phone, April's here today. Hi, April. How are you?
3: Hi. Good morning.
2: Well, you know what? It's time to play Beat the Bosnian. Are you alone in the car? Do you have family with you? It sounds like someone's with you in the car.
3: Yeah, I have my 3 kids.
2: Oh, wow. That's great. Well, they're really behaving. Tell them thank you.
4: Right. She's like, don't hype them up.
2: Yeah,
4: don't hype them up.
2: They're in their own world.
4: Everybody be cool.
2: Yes. Everybody cool out. Okay. We're going to play a game real quick. You've got 30 seconds on the clock. Adina's going to leave the room.
5: Good luck.
2: There she goes.
3: Thank you.
2: All right. I will tell you that today's questions are kind of all over the map, so just answer if you know. If you don't, just say pass, we'll move on. If we have time left over at the end, we'll ask you the questions you passed on, okay?
3: Okay.
2: On your marks. Now, I detect a little bit of a delay, so I'm going to start the timer after the first question. Here we go. On your marks, get set, go. What color are all John Deere products?
3: Green.
2: What actor voiced both Darth Vader and Mufasa?
3: Pass.
2: Name a U.S. president with a beard.
3: Abraham Lincoln.
2: What animal is the mascot for Frosted Flakes?
3: A tiger.
2: Name a U.S. coin worth more than a dime.
3: Quarter.
2: What is the fruit is dried to make a raisin?
3: Cherries.
2: Oh, no. Grape is the answer to that one. But you know what? Your time's up. You did pretty good.
3: That was right.
2: It was grape. Mom, I was trying to tell you. All right, so... Here we go. Green and yellow are John Deere products. Darth Vader and Mufasa was voiced by James Earl Jones. He also played the father on Coming to America, the king, and he also did This is CNN. So, famous voice. Lincoln is correct. Tiger is correct. Tony the Tiger. U.S. coin worth more than a dime? Quarter. Very good. So, you got 1, 2, 3, 4 today. 4 out of 6. Let's bring Adina back in and see if she can pull it off. She might... These are not the hardest questions, but you never know what she knows, and that's what's interesting. All right, out of Adina, out of 6, she got 4 right.
5: Okay, that's pretty good.
2: That's pretty good. Okay. And if she listened to her kids, she might have got 1 more.
4: Oh, no.
2: All right, April, hold on. Let's see how Adina does. 30 seconds on the clock. Remember to say pass if you get stumped. On your marks, get set, go. What color are all John Deere products?
5: Green.
2: What actor voiced both Darth Vader and Mufasa?
5: Ooh, I don't know. Pass.
2: Name a U.S. president with a beard.
5: With the top hat. Lincoln. John.
2: What animal is the mascot for Frosted Flakes?
5: The tiger.
2: Name a U.S. coin worth more than a dime.
5: Pass.
2: What fruit is dried to make a raisin? Oh, time's up.
5: Grapes.
2: Grapes would have been correct.
5: Oh, I felt like I didn't know any of these, I'll
2: really?
5: Be honest.
2: Which one did you pass on?
5: A lot.
2: No, you didn't pass. You only passed on one. Oh, U.S. coin worth more than a dime.
5: I don't know.
2: No, you know U.S. coins worth more than a dime come to mind?
5: Oh, a quarter?
2: Yeah.
4: Oh, and the voice of Darth Vader?
5: It just seemed... Oh, like a trick question for some reason.
2: Oh, I see.
5: And I was like, I don't know.
2: Darth Vader?
5: I
6: Luke,
5: don't know.
6: I am your father.
2: Yeah. You are not the father. It'd be great if he...
4: Yeah, the
2: episode
4: right.
2: Of Maury. Luke, you are not the father. Yeah!
4: He hands the envelope.

0: Luke, it'd be even better if he gave like a full breakdown, like, Luke, I was looking into your mother's eyes one night. So, you know, you look awfully Irish.
1: I'm 99%. 99.9%. I am your father.
0: You know, Luke, your mother and I were having some wine one night. She's like, take off that silly helmet. And I said, oh. And that's how you came to be. We never think about that part.
1: She loved me for me. Yeah. Okay?
0: Oh, all right. Well, you know what, Adina? It's kind of same old song, same old day of the week.
2: Oh, dang.
0: Congratulations, April. You won, Adina.
2: Good
0: you got
2: job.
0: Three right. John Deere products are green.
3: Yay!
0: James Earl Jones voiced Darth Vader. He also did Mufasa.
1: Yep.
0: And he's the guy that went, this is CNN.
2: Oh, that guy.
0: Yeah, that guy. So, why? You thought it was Darth Vader the whole time? Like, why does CNN have Darth Vader?
1: Not Arby's.
0: He doesn't do Arby's.
1: Yeah, not Arby's.
0: No. All right.

0: Hey Morton is Adina.
1: Travis Kelce's brother, Jason, run out of the suite he was in, bare-chested, screaming for his brother, having caught his first of two touchdowns.
2: That was awesome.
3: Oh, that's so cool.
1: Oh, he was hammered. He had been out in the tailgate area and did a bowling ball shot. Do you know what that is?
3: No.
1: Someone pours a shot into one of the finger holes of a bowling ball.
3: Oh.
1: Well, you really are a germaphobe,
3: yeah,
1: huh?
3: What are people
1: I didn't realize you're that strongly... You never heard of that? How do you take a shot?
2: I'm curious to know now.
3: I don't know. I have to try this out now because the way I'm picturing it would be...

0: You just, I'm picturing it like this. Take a bowling ball, tip it up, and pour it in your mouth. It's only, I mean, those finger holes aren't that giant,
1: yeah,
0: are they?
1: At all.
2: I thought he had to, like, suction his lips
0: you
2: to
0: do,
2: it.
0: When you do a shot, you do use your hands, right?
2: Yeah.
3: Hey Morton is on your radio every weekday morning. 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
0: It is Wednesday, and that means it's time to play one of our favorite games. Everybody play along. All you got to do is take Adina on in basic trivia. Greg is ready to play. Good morning, Greg.
13: Good morning.
0: All right, so who do you think will win today, you or Adina? What's your guess, even though you're confident you're calling to play? What is your guess?
13: Sorry, Adina, I got to put my money on me.
0: Yeah, oh, okay. That's good. And what would make you better than her at trivia? I'd like to flesh this out a little bit before we play.
13: Well, I never made the choice to have bangs. How about that?
2: Fair enough.
0: Did you have the option? That's another question. All right.
13: I'm sure she still would look better with them anyway.
0: Yeah. All right. So let's do this. Adina, you head out of this room.
14: Good luck.
0: Greg and I are going to go. We're going to have 30 seconds, Greg. There she goes. All right.
13: All right.
0: Say pass if you get stumped on a word. If we have time left over, we'll come back to it. I've got 10 questions, 30 seconds, and good luck to you. On your marks, get set, go. Name a country where pineapple is grown.
13: Hawaii.
0: Name a high fashion scarf brand.
13: Louis Vuitton.
0: What name is the popular video game streaming platform?
13: Twitch.
0: What channel has the show SportsCenter?
13: ESPN.
0: What city has an opera house on the bay?
13: Sydney.
0: Name an SUV from England.
13: Aston Martin.
0: All right, time's up. Wow, you did pretty good. Out of six, you got five right. You would have got six right. I said name a country where pineapple is grown. Hawaii is a state, but not a country. USA would have been the answer for that, but that's good. The rest of it, you got right.
13: We'll give Adina a chance.
0: All right. Let's give her a chance. We'll bring her right back in. So out of six, you got five right. All right, Adina, out of six, you got five right.
14: Oh, my God. That's good.
0: Yeah.
14: Okay.
0: What do you got to say to Greg about that?
14: You led me to believe that, you know, you would do average, but you did above average. And so now, yeah, I'm a little nervous, but It doesn't mean we can't at least tie. I'm not even trying to win. I'm just trying to tie down.
0: Okay.
13: Fair enough. Good luck.
0: All
14: right. Thank you.
0: You got to get five. Greg, listen in. Good luck. 30 seconds on the clock.
14: Okay.
0: Remember to say pass if you get stumped. On your marks. Get set. Go. Name a country where pineapple is grown.
14: Hawaii? America.
0: Name a high fashion scarf brand.
14: Hermes.
0: What is the name of a popular video game streaming platform?
14: Xbox?
0: What channel has the show SportsCenter?
14: ESPN.
0: What city has an opera house on the bay?
14: Oh, in Australia. Pass. Sydney.
0: Sydney is right.
14: Yes.
0: You got that right.
14: Oh.
0: Well, you didn't think of it quickly enough. A video game streaming platform. I will give you Xbox. Twitch is the platform.
1: But, right, but they have Xbox Live.
0: And they do stream, so kinda, we'll have to give that to you.
1: Yeah.
14: Okay.
0: So, name a country pineapple is grown. You said America.
14: Yeah.
0: That's not a country. Those are continents, North and South America. The United States of America is a country. Little insulting to South Americans go, no, we're
14: Sorry,
0: America.
14: No, I know.
1: Come on.
14: Well, because I said Hawaii, and then I was like, oh my God, that's a state. And then I was, yeah.
0: He said Hawaii, too, so don't feel bad. Drake said that. But the rest, he got right. High fashion scarf brand?
14: Hermes.
0: Hermes, yes. Popular video game, Xbox.
14: Okay.
0: ESPN does have SportsCenter.
14: Okay.
0: Good job. Sydney is an opera house on the bay.
1: Yeah.
0: And we asked him, name an SUV from England.
14: Ooh.
1: For real?
14: Porsche?
0: That's from Germany.
14: Oh, I
0: yes, Dr. Ferdinand Porsche.
14: What's England?
1: Land Rover.
0: Range Rover.
14: Yeah. Oh,
0: Bentley.
14: Duh.
0: Yes.
14: Oh.
0: So you did not win. You got.
14: Did we tie?
0: You got no. Hermes. You got ESPN and Xbox. 3-5
14: Man, I want a redo with Greg.
0: Why?
13: Anytime, bring it on.
14: I don't know. I feel like I can really take him on, and this just—I don't know—wasn't it?
0: Greg, she wants you to call back next week and play. Now, I love to give everyone else a chance, but I'm more than willing to have you guys want to do a tiebreaker?
14: I want to do it, yes.
0: All right. He won already, right? We've established
14: okay,
0: that.
14: Yes.
0: All right.
1: Ballgame.
0: This is just for everyone's entertainment. Yours especially, Greg. Here we go.
13: Fair enough.
0: All right.
13: Oh, boy.
0: Here's how this works. I'm going to identify a clue. I'm going to ask you a question. When I ask you a question, you know the answer, yell out your name. First person to yell out their name, well, I'll call on you. Once I call on you, you have 5 seconds to answer. Get it right, you win. Get it wrong, your opponent wins.
14: It's on.
0: All right.
13: Yeah.
0: Here's your question. What ingredient makes Coca-Cola have bubbles?
13: Greg. Soda water. Well, soda.
0: No.
14: Don't even come to me. All I got is bubbles? I don't know. What do you mean? What ingredient? I didn't know an ingredient makes the bubbles.
0: Well, what do you think makes the bubbles?
14: I don't know. The packaging, like, because it's in the tube, like, or in the can or whatever.
1: What do you think? They sprinkle airborne in every Coca-Cola and that's how you get bubbles?
14: Well, because when you open it and the air hits, it releases. So, yeah, I'm thinking it's the way it's, like, compressingly packaged. I don't know what I'm saying, but, yeah.
1: Carbonation.
13: It's not actual soda bubble?
0: It's soda. Carbon dioxide.
1: Yes.
0: Carbon dioxide.
1: Carbon dioxide.
13: But that's
1: there,
13: a byproduct.
1: Yes.
13: All right. Fair enough.
14: That's an ingredient?
1: Yeah.
0: That's
1: the
0: bubbles. Gives it the bubbles. Carbon dioxide. Don't worry. The rest of it's unhealthy, too. If you're worried about that, I got news for you.
1: Right.
0: Thank you for playing. I can see in her mind, she's like, wait, is that healthy?
14: Oh, my God.
1: It's chemical.
0: I shouldn't be drinking that. That's unhealthy.
1: Is it toxic?
0: I can see it on your face. Maybe I better stop drinking that. It affects my health.

Bro, I just saw a video on my Instagram where it looked like a tornado was building up in Coronado. Is that AI or is that real? That's crazy. It's Z90.

Yo, what up, Louie Loco, right here on Z90. I don't know if you heard, but AI is getting out of hand, man. They just decompiled a bunch of different software like Microsoft Word, Excel, all the Adobe products, even video games. 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You already know the legal battle's gonna start soon. I'm just waiting for the, shoe to drop in Z90. I'm freezing.

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It's pretty wild. It's Z90. 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

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It's time to shout out your mom or anybody that you want. Hit me up right now. 1-866-570-1903. 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
7: All right, let's play a game. Every Wednesday, you take Adina on in basic trivia. See who can beat you today. I'll tell you something. A couple of these questions you've had before.
8: Oh.
7: So you should know them, but maybe you will, maybe you won't. Hey, Jennifer.
9: Hey, Warren. Good morning.
7: How are you today?
9: Good. How are you?
7: Good. So we're excited to have you on. We're going to have Adina leave the room in a second. We're going to give you 30 seconds to answer as many questions as you can. We'll bring her back in, ask her the same questions, and then compare scores. You're about 50-50.
9: Okay.
8: I am.
7: You're actually about, you lost 2 weeks in a row, so you're actually down a little bit.
8: Okay.
7: Like 48-52. So okay. You got to get a win back to get to 50-50 status.
8: I'm going to try.
10: Yeah, all right. Get an average back.
7: Jen, yeah. Jen, what kind of trivia player are you? Let's gauge your level of intelligence real quick.
9: I've actually never played, so this is going to be my first time.
8: Oh.
7: So you and Adina, about 50-50.
8: Okay.
7: Yeah. Yeah. She's played every week for years and years. Some of these questions might throw you off, so.
8: All right, let's do it. I'm ready. Okay. Good all luck.
7: Right. Say good luck. There she goes. Head out of the studio.
9: Am I allowed to say pass?
7: Of course, yes. Easy peasy, you can't say pass. We do that on a Thursday, but Wednesdays, you can say pass. Trust me, it's part of Adina's strategy.
9: Oh, okay.
7: Yeah. All right, here we go. 30 seconds.

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3: All right, let's play a game. Every Wednesday, you take Adina on in basic trivia. See who can beat you today. I'll tell you some. A couple of these questions you've had before.
4: Oh.
3: So you should know them, but maybe you will, maybe you won't. Hey, Jennifer.
5: Hey, Warren. Good morning.
3: How are you today?
5: Good, how are you?
3: Good. So we're excited to have you on. We're going to have Adina leave the room in a second. We're going to give you 30 seconds to answer as many questions as you can. We'll bring her back in, ask her the same questions, and then compare scores. You're about 50-50.
5: Okay.
4: I am.
3: You're actually about, you lost 2 weeks in a row, so you're actually down a little bit.
4: Okay.
3: Like 48-52. So you got to get a win back to get to 50-50 status.
4: I'm going to try.
6: All right. Get an average back.
3: Jen, yeah. Jen, what kind of trivia player are you? Let's gauge your level of intelligence real quick.
5: I've actually never played, so this is going to be my first time.
4: Oh.
3: So you and Adina, about 50-50.
4: Okay.
6: Yeah.
3: Yeah. She's played every week for years and years. Some of these questions might throw you off, so.
4: All right, let's do it. I'm ready. Okay. Good All luck.
3: Right. Say good luck. There she goes. Head out of the studio.
5: Am I allowed to say pass?
3: Of course, yes. Easy peasy, you can't say pass. We do that on a Thursday. But Wednesdays, oh yeah, you can say pass. Trust me, it's part of Adina's strategy.
5: Oh, okay.
3: Yeah. All right, here we go. 30 seconds on the clock. Remember to say pass if you get stumped. On your marks, get set, go. Name a city in Switzerland.
5: Pass.
3: True or false, it's wintertime in Brazil.
5: False.
3: Name a human bone.
5: A femur.
3: Flathead and Phillips are types of what?
5: Screwdrivers.
3: Name a brand of bicycle.
5: E-bike.
3: What bird cannot fly?
5: A penguin.
3: All right, you got three today. City in Switzerland. Now, you would think they would just roll right off your tongue. And when I was looking them up, I'm like, man, there aren't that many famous ones that I think of. Zurich, Geneva, Bern, Lausanne, all cities in Switzerland. I wouldn't think of a lot of those other than Zurich, right? Yeah. It is wintertime in Brazil right now. May to September is their winter months. Isn't that weird? Their Christmas time is when it's warm and hot down on the beaches. But okay.
5: Yeah. My friend's Brazilian.
3: Oh, no. Well, I hope he's not listening. We'll find out. Name a human bone. You said? Do you remember what human bone you said? Yeah.
5: Oh, I said femur.
3: Femur. That is a human bone, so congratulations. Flathead and Phillips are types of screwdrivers. A brand of bicycle, Schwinn, Trek, we would accepted those. Huffy, there's a bunch of them. What e-bike is a type of bicycle, but not a brand. What bird cannot fly is a penguin. You're correct. A penguin cannot fly. So we'll bring Adina back in. She probably thinks a penguin can fly if you throw it from high enough. We'll find out what she thinks here. Hold on real quick. All right, Adina. Out of six, she got three.
4: Three.
3: Yeah.
4: Okay.
3: All right, we'll see how you do.
4: All right.
3: All right, listen in, Jennifer. 30 seconds on the clock. Say pass if you get stumped. On your marks, get set, go. Name a city in Switzerland.
4: Zurich.
3: True or false, it's wintertime in Brazil.
4: True.
3: Name a human bone.
4: Your femur.
3: Flathead and Phillips are types of what?
4: Tool belts. Tools. They're types of tools.
3: Name a brand of bicycle.
4: Mountain range.
3: What bird cannot fly? Oh, time's up.
4: What are these questions today?
3: What bird cannot fly?

0: no bird. Because all birds can fly.
1: No, they can't.
0: Oh.
1: Penguin, you were just at SeaWorld not long ago. Penguin cannot fly.
0: Oh, man.
1: What's that, D-Rock?
2: Oh, my gosh, dude.
1: Yeah.
2: Really?
0: I feel like I didn't know one of these questions. I guessed on all of them. So if I got anything right, that's a miracle.
1: Well, you said Zurich. That's not correct, but Zurich is
0: okay,
1: a
0: that's what
1: Zurich.
0: I was thinking about.
1: It's not Zurich. It's
0: just
1: Zurich.
0: A different, you know, pronunciation.
1: It's really not, because I've never heard it called Zurich. Today, the accords were signed in Zurich. No. True or false, it's wintertime in Brazil.
0: True.
1: That's right.
0: Oh,
1: you got
0: okay.
1: that right. A femur is a bone in human.
0: I
1: Flathead and Phillips are types of what?
0: I know it's in the toolbox.
1: Yeah, I need more specificity.
2: Yeah.
0: I have
1: screwdrivers.
2: Yes.
0: Oh.
1: Phillips screwdriver. Flathead
2: yeah.
1: screwdriver.
2: Flathead, yeah.
1: Name a brand of bicycle.
0: I don't know what.
2: It's like Schwinn. Mountain range.
1: Schwinn, Trek.
2: Huffy.
0: Nope.
1: Okay.
0: Wouldn't have known.
1: All right, fair enough. I said some might. And a bird that cannot fly is a penguin.
0: A penguin. Yeah. Oh, okay. Well, how many did I get?
1: Two.
0: Oh, hey, you know what? That's better than zero than I thought.
1: I'm going to rename this game Better Than Zero. Jennifer, I'd like to say congratulations, but I don't know if you're taking away a particular amount of pride from winning today.
3: Oh, it was fun.
1: She's like, I won? Sure. Okay. You did. You got three. Adina got two and barely. But you know what? The ones you knew, you knew.
0: Yeah.
1: So
2: sure you did.
0: Don't ask me the same question twice. I won't know it the second time.
1: Right. I asked you the penguin one before. That's the one that's a repeat.
0: See? I don't know it.
1: Oh, my gosh.
0: Oh, if you ask me next week, I still probably won't know.
1: Yeah, all birds can fly. Otherwise, it wouldn't be a bird.
0: Exactly. Right.
4: 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They said they're proud of you, and congrats on your driver's license. Hey, shout-out. It's Z90. Thank you.

0: thing. Kay Morton is Rick.
1: So they say there's three big sporting events that you got to do the opening day if you want to be in the San Diego trifecta. So opening day at the races.
2: That's it.
1: Opening day at the Padres. Yep. And opening day at the Farmers.
2: Bingo.
3: Wow.
1: Yeah, you've never been to a golf tournament, so you get to see like what it's, remember, clap.
3: My
1: golf
3: first, clap. I know. I can't be a woo girl. That's what I'm afraid of.
1: Yeah, you can't. You got to.
2: Later in the day, you can. I've seen some people get a little rowdy later in the day.
1: Oh, really?
2: Yeah, like, woo!
3: Oh, Kevin!
1: Yeah, people do yell. You just have to do it after the hit.
2: Correct.
3: That's, yeah, I gotta remember.
1: Ooh. Yeah, don't do it before, like, you got that! They don't like that.
2: Don't do that.
1: Yeah.
2: No heckling.
1: You can do it! They don't like that. Not good. Like, I know I can do it if you shut up.
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1: It is Wednesday, and that means you will take Adina on in basic trivia, whether you're on the phone or just playing along in a game we call. Brittany's up today. Good morning, Brittany. How are you?
11: Hey, Morton.
1: Hey, are you all right? Did we catch you off guard?
11: Oh, no, you're good. You're good.
1: All right, good. Are you nervous a little bit? You sound a little bit nervous.
11: Just a little.
1: Yeah, don't worry about that. Nothing's going to happen.
2: You're good.
1: So here's what's going on today. I've got 10 questions. I've got a 30-second timer. Adina's going to leave the room. I will start the timer and ask you these questions, and you just give me your answers, and then we'll tell you your correct answers and bring Adina back in, ask her the same ones, and compare scores. There are some very unusual questions today. Unusual fun. It's not like you don't know the answer, but you got to think for a second.
12: Oh, this is going to be cool.
1: It'll be a lot of fun. So, Adina,
12: good luck.
1: And she leaves
11: Thank
1: the room.
11: You.
1: Yeah, there she goes. She's not slamming the headphones down anymore, D. That's good. All right, 30 seconds on the clock. Say pass if you get stumped. There's a little bit of a delay on our phone, so I'm going to start the timer after the first question. So here we go. On your marks, get set, go. What country has the city of Melbourne?
11: Australia.
1: Name one of the Spice Girls.
11: Sporty.
1: What country has the city of Phuket?
11: Thailand.
1: Name a brand of mustard.
11: Heinz.
1: What weighs more, a nickel or a hummingbird?
11: A nickel.
1: Good and Plenty is the brand name of what?
11: Can you repeat?
1: Good and Plenty is the brand name of what?
11: Pass.
1: All right, time's up. Candy. Is it Good and Plenty is a candy? It's like a candy-coated licorice. It's really weird. It's not great, but you can still buy it in stores. Good and Plenty. What weighs more, a nickel or a hummingbird? You're correct. A nickel. Brand of mustard, Grey Poupon. French's, we would accept Heinz. What country has the city of Phuket? Thailand is correct. Sporty Spice, Scary Spice. You said sporty, we'll give you that one. And Melbourne is in Australia. So very good. You have got 5 today. So congratulations. 5 out of 6. That's really good. I don't know if any of these will throw Adina off. I'm not sure if they will or not. Let's bring her back in. You getting 5 out of 6 will throw off a little bit, though. All right, Adina. Yes. Out of 6, she was able to get 5 right.
12: Oh, wow. That's excellent. Okay.
1: No, excellent is 6 out of 6.
12: I mean, yeah. Yeah.
1: It's really good. All right. Listen in, Brittany. Let's see how well Adina does. 30 seconds on the clock. Say pass if you get stumped. On your marks? On your marks? Get set. Go. What country has the city of Melbourne?
12: Australia.
1: Name one of the Spice Girls.
12: Mel B.
1: What country has a city of Phuket?
12: What kind? The Philippines.
1: Name a brand of mustard.
12: DiGiorno.
1: What weighs more, a nickel or a hummingbird?
12: A nickel.
1: Good and Plenty is the brand name of what?
12: Target? No, that's Good and Gather. Ah, it's Target.
1: Name a cart. No, time's up.
12: Dang it.
1: Well, you got three today.
12: Oh, really? That's it?
1: Australia.
12: Okay.
1: Mel B, I'll give you that. You could have said Sporty Spice, Scary Spice. We would have taken those two. So real name or Spice Girl's name. That's fine. What country has a city of Phuket? Not the Philippines. It's Thailand.
12: Thailand.
1: Yes.
12: Oh, I knew that. Oh, okay.
1: I feel like that's not the Philippines.
12: I know. I had an ex-boyfriend who actually literally went there and I had a magnet from it. It's sitting on my fridge. So I was like, oh, I kind of know. I don't.
1: Well, scoot it over closer to Thailand.
12: My bad.
1: That's all right. Name a brand of mustard.
12: I know there's DiGiorno, but I think that's a type of mustard.
2: Like, no. That's a type of
1: Dijon
2: pizza.
1: Dijon is a type of mustard.
12: Dijon.
1: DiGiorno is a type of pizza.
12: Oh!
2: It's not delivery. It's
12: my
2: mustard.
12: God. No,
1: okay. I know, right? Where did you get this? Oh, this is Great Poupon pizza. You've never had it? Oh, yes. From the makers of Great Poupon. Great Poupon, French's, Heinz, we would have accepted those.
12: Okay.
1: All right. What weighs more, a nickel or a hummingbird?
12: I said a nickel.
1: You are correct. A nickel does weigh more. Hummingbirds can weigh just above or below the weight of a penny.
12: Oh, my gosh.
1: My daughter Josie told me that. Thank you, Josie, for the fact of the day.
2: Nice.
1: Good job.
2: Look at that.
1: Yeah, she's Josie making her trivia debut with her own question.
2: Contribution.
1: And Good and Plenty is the brand name of?
12: It sounds so familiar, and I don't know.
1: It's a candy.
12: Oh.
1: Good and Plenty is a candy. It's not Target. It's a candy-coated licorice that's not really great to eat.
12: Oh, then I don't think I've had that.
1: Oh, if you had it, you'd be like, that's delicious.
12: Good,
1: what are you talking about? Good and Plenty.
12: Oh, okay. Well, what a dud. I'm mad. I'm annoyed. I'm mad.
1: Now, why are you annoyed and mad?
12: I don't know.
1: She's wildly wrong about stuff?
12: Yeah. I so thought I had it. I was like, oh, at least like a 4 out of 5.
1: 4 out of 5? Which still would lose.
2: Yeah, she's like, I'm still going to lose, but.
1: I thought I had it. I had 4 out of 5, which still loses, but to me, that's having it.
2: Didn't think
1: it'd
2: be that bad.
1: Oh, yeah. Oh, you got it. That's right.
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Oh, snap. We got the birthday song coming up right now for Kira in Lemon Grove. It's her birthday show. This is your birthday song. It isn't very long. Hey, it's Z90 Shoutout Power Hour. Hit me up for your shoutouts.

Yo, what up, Louie Loco right here on Z90. Z90 shout out Power Hour. We got another birthday shout out going out to Trevor out in Poway. Your girlfriend, Sarah, wants to shout you out. Happy birthday, Trev. It's Z90.

0: gotta swing that. 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
1: 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We got a special shout out going out to Darnell in Encinitas, who just paid off his student loans. Yo, that's a big achievement, Darnell. That money's yours again. Just a warning. Don't go celebrating by financing a boat or something. You know what I'm saying? It's Z90. Hit me up for your shout out.

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Every weekend in the 10 a.m. hour, we got you. You can embarrass anybody you like during Z90 Shoutout Power Hour. If I didn't get to you today, just send me a message on my Instagram at LoungingWithLouie, and I got you next weekend.

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3: Hey, it's Rick Morton. I want to take the time to shine a light on an incredible organization called Just in Time for Foster Youth. I have Giselle here. She is a volunteer with Just in Time, where she acts as a coach to young people transitioning from foster care. 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
3: Every Wednesday, we play a game with this theme.
2: Oh, people love to play Beat the Bosnian. It's our most popular game. I don't know why, but it's all about you today, Adina. It's a lot of fun. We're going to give you 30 seconds to see how many questions you can answer. And Erica is up. Good morning, Erica. How are you today?
8: Good morning, Morton. Good morning, Adina. I'm great. I'm ready.
3: All right.
9: Oh, she ready. Sounds ready.
2: Yeah, look out. Okay, so here's what's going to happen, Erica. Adina's going to leave the room. I'm going to give you 30 seconds. I'll count you down and we'll start. I'm going to ask you questions, okay? You give me as many answers as you can for each question, meaning just throw out whatever you can, or you can say pass if you get stumped. Don't eat up a bunch of time trying to think of the answer, okay? I'm not going to tell you whether you're right or wrong. I'm just going to move on to the next question until your time's up. We'll go over your score. Bring Adina back in, ask her the same questions, and see how closely she matches your score. If she bests it, how she does.
9: All right.
8: All right. I think I'm ready.
2: Wait, you just said you were. What just changed? Did I confuse you?
9: She got nervous.
2: Yeah, I was like, oh, God. Oh, boy. I'm nervous. All right. You know what's great? No one listens to our show, so you don't have to worry about it. It's just us here on the phone. All right, Adina.
9: All right. Good luck, Erica.
2: There she goes.
8: Thank you.
2: Yep. 30 seconds on the clock. Remember, say pass if you get stumped. On your marks, get set, go. What does CPR stand for?
8: CPR, oh man, it's, oh, pass for now.
2: Name a band with more than four members.
8: A band with four members, Destiny Child.
2: What vegetable is used to make pickles?
8: Vegetable. Oh, gosh. A pass.
2: Oh, well, today you got zero. Not your day.
8: Oh, man. That was it?
2: Name a band with more than four members. Destiny's Child has four members in it. Did you think I said name a band with four members?
8: Yes. I thought that's what I heard.
2: Okay. Well, you know, I'll ask Adina name a band with four members and see what she comes up with. All right. So I'll give you one. You got one today. Destiny's Child. That's a good one. CPR stands for cardiopulmonary resuscitation. And the vegetable that is used to make pickles is cucumber. You take a cucumber and you put it in that salty water and it just shrivels up. Kind of like you do when you're in the pool. So, all right. Cucumber is the answer to that. Let's bring Adina back in. This is going to give her a false sense of

0: confidence. So we'll see how she does. Hold on.
1: All right.
0: Adina?
2: Yes?
0: She answered three questions.
2: Okay. Oh, three?
0: Yes, and she got one right.
2: Oh, my God, Erica, what happened? Yeah.
0: Well, you're about to find out. Wow. Maybe it's not as easy as you think.
2: Oh,
0: all right,
2: okay.
0: Here we go, Erica. Listen in. Dina, 30 seconds on the clock. On your marks. Get set. Go. What does CPR stand for?
2: Pass.
0: Name a band with four members.
2: Pass.
0: What vegetable is used to make pickles?
2: Cucumber.
0: Name the fictional city in the animated movie Cars.
2: Pass.
0: A corn dog covers the meat with what ingredient?
2: Cornbread.
0: What breed of dog is known for its black and white spots?
2: Dalmatian.
0: Oh, boy. Today you answered six, and you got two right.
2: Okay, yes.
0: CPR stands for cardiopulmonary resuscitation.
2: Oh, that's a lot to say, yeah.
0: Yep, that's why they call it CPR. Name a band with four members.
2: I'm racking my brain because I wanted to say One Direction. I'm like, no, they got like five or six. Then I wanted to say Jonas Brothers, but that's only three. Then I was going to say BTS, but they have like 10. So I can't think of four.
0: Beatles.
2: Oh, yeah, that's not in my lane. I wouldn't have remembered that.
0: I mean, D-Rock, give me some bands with four members. Destiny's Child was her answer. I mean, almost.
2: Wasn't it three only of them?
0: No, there was a fourth at the beginning, right?
3: Yeah, there was a fourth, yeah.
0: I can't remember the name of the fourth person. In any event, you won today.
2: Oh my God.
0: The fictional city in the animated movie Cars was Radiator Springs.
2: Oh, duh.
0: Corn dog covers the meat with what ingredient?
2: I said cornbread.
0: Yeah, big hunk of cornbread on your corn dog.
3: Just jab it in the cornbread.
0: Imagine a big brick of cornbread there on a stick. You're like, wow, that's a challenge.
3: What is this, Minecraft?
2: I don't know. What is that batter called?
0: Cornmeal.
2: Cornmeal.
3: Yeah, it's cornmeal.
2: Oh, well,
3: yeah.
2: That's what I meant.
0: Technicality.
3: Just say corn.
0: Yeah, look, tell you what, you go to the fair and ask one of those cornbread hot dogs and see what they do.
3: It might have scorched you out.
2: Oh,
0: what's the matter with you, you psychopath? There's a ratio. It has to be just right. Ever have one of those corn dogs that has way too much batter and you're like, nope, too much batter. Can't do it. It's wearing me down. Dalmatian was right. Dog with black and white spots. So, Adina, you barely got a win today. Man.
1: Yeah.
0: Cucumber. You got cucumber and Dalmatian.
3: Dalmatian, yeah.
0: Out of

0: Hey Morton is Adina.
1: Tacos or hot dogs? Hot dogs or tacos? Which would it be? If you could only eat one and never eat the other, what would it be?
2: I'm picking taco all the way because, first of all, it's way more versatile. You can just eat the inside of the taco. You can just eat the tortilla. You can eat it together.
1: Are you a psychopath? You eat the inside of a taco? What do you do? Just jam the tortilla up against your face and gobble, gobble, gobble. What are you doing?
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1: 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Let's play a game where all you have to do is beat Adina at basic trivia. Time for Beat the Bosnian. Let's welcome Christina. How are you today, Christina?
5: Hey, good Morton. I'm doing great. Thanks.
1: Oh, great to have you on the show. We're having a lot of fun today, so this will continue if you do a good job. Or Adina does a really bad one. So we'll see how this goes.
6: It all depends.
1: We've got 30 seconds on the clock. Any advice for her, Adina, as she gets ready to play this game? You play it every week.
2: You say pass if you don't know something and just get to the ones. Wait, that's guess words. No, that works for this game too, right?
1: Maybe. You should know that. Play it every week for five, 6 years. How many years have you played Beat the Bosnian?
2: A decade.
1: Yes, and you don't know?
6: You don't know, you can
2: say pass, yeah.
6: You sure?
2: Mm-hmm. That's what I'll do.
1: If you get a question that stumps you, say pass. If we've got time left over, we'll go back and ask you those questions again. All right? All right. Goodbye, Adina. There she goes. 30 seconds on the clock. Remember to say pass if you get stumped. On your marks, get set, go. What was the name of the guy that sold the Slap Chop?
5: Pass.
1: What Disney villain is missing a body part?
5: Captain Hook.
1: What would you mix with Ovaltine?
5: Water.
1: Name a Denny's specialty menu item.
5: The Grand Slam.
1: Name a bottle of water from France.
5: Perrier.
1: Who is it? Time's up. Perrier. That's the one. Perrier.
5: Perrier.
1: Perrier is good enough for me. Listen, you got 3 out of 5. So not bad. The guy that sold the Slap Chop also sold the ShamWow. His name was Vince. Very hyper guy with a mic taped to his face going, "Hi, I'm Vince with the ShamWow." And I don't know if Adina will get that one either. What Disney villain missing a body part? Captain Hook, 100%. With Ovaltine, you don't want to mix water. You want to mix milk. I tried it with water. Oh. It's not great. I will tell you, you could, but you won't like it. And Grand Slam, 100%, and Perrier, not bad. So let's bring Adina back in. 3 out of 5. That's 60%. Not bad. All right, she got 3 out of 5.
2: Okay, pretty average.
1: Adina. Yeah, it's average score. We'll see how it does. Pretty average beats you on a regular basis.
2: I know.
1: All right, listen in, Christina. Let's see how Adina does. 30 seconds on the clock. Say pass if you get stumped. On your marks, get set. Go. What was the name of the guy that sold the Slap Chop?
2: Pass.
1: What Disney villain is missing a body part?
2: Oh my God. Disney villain. Oh, Ursula.
1: What would you mix with Ovaltine?
2: Milk.
1: Name a Denny's specialty menu item.
2: A Grand Slam.
1: Name a bottled water from France.
2: Francais waffle.
6: What?
2: I don't know. What?
1: What is it again?
2: The Francais water.
6: The Francais water. Like, are you throwing up?
1: Is that Olivia? Would you like to fall some water? No, I don't. I would like tap.
6: Would you like a bucket?
1: Yes. Vince is the one who sold the slap chop.
7: Vince? Okay.
1: Yeah. The Disney villain missing a body part's not Ursula.
7: Oh.
6: It's Captain Hook.
1: Captain Hook is missing a body part.
7: But technically, Ursula is missing. Oh, wait. She's got
6: a
7: head.
6: She's an octopus.
5: Yeah. She's
1: not missing anything.
7: Okay.
1: Oh. What would you mix with Ovaltine milk is correct.
7: Oh, all right.
1: Name
7: got one.
1: Denny's specialty menu item. Grand Slam.
7: Grand 100%. Slam.
1: Name a bottled water from France. You said Poisson Roussel. Perrier.
7: Oh, yes.
1: Evian.
7: Oh.
1: Evian? Is Evian.
7: Evian.
1: Is that Switzerland or France? No, I think it's France.
6: I think it's France, yeah.
1: Yes. It spells naive backwards. Vittel or Volvic?
7: Man.
1: There you go. Not Volvic. So she has beat you by one.
7: Oh, man.
1: Yeah.
7: Oh, good job.
1: And she didn't even get Ovaltine right. So, yeah, so she did pretty good. See, Christina, I could tell a little bit you were feeling down, and then it's like, no, you still got this.
6: You're good.
1: Yeah.
5: I was stressed, but we made it.
1: Yeah.
5: We got it.
1: Yeah, you've carried the odds forward.
7: Yeah.
1: So that's good. She said Perrier. So we still gave
7: okay,
1: that to her.
7: Yeah.
1: That's
7: fair.
1: That's full fair.
7: Thank you.
0: It's Hey Morton every morning.
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That is my time. Have a great rest of your Sunday and drive safely. We got more rain coming later on tonight. It's Louis Loco on Z90. Peace. DJ Play's up next. He's going to take care of you.

0: is Rick.
1: I think 12-minute miles is, what is that on a treadmill, 7.0?
2: I think so, yeah.
3: So I did an indoor treadmill run, like, just to see, and it was harder.
1: Yeah, oh, yeah.
3: It was so much harder than outside.
1: Yes, it's boring, first of all.
3: Hated
2: well, yeah, there's no terrain.
3: I'm not doing this again.
1: Yep. You do that thing in your mind, like, I'm not going to look for 2 whole minutes. I'm not going to look at the timer.
2: Oh, man.
3: That's what was my
1: try and watch Dr. Phil with no sound on.
2: That's the worst.
1: I can't read these captions while I'm running.
3: Yeah. It was a disaster.
2: That's the worst.
1: It doesn't distract you enough. No. You look down like, 30 seconds? I've been here for an hour. What are you talking about?
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1: On Wednesdays, we play a game where all you have to do is take on Adina in basic trivia. We call it Sonia wants to beat the Bosnian today, so let's welcome Sonia to the show. How are you today, Sonia?
4: I'm good, thank you. Good morning.
1: Good morning. Have you played this before and thought today's the day I'm going to go for it?
4: Yes, hopefully my mind is straight today.
1: Yeah, what would make it go sideways?
4: Not having my cup of coffee.
1: Oh, dear.
2: That'll do it.
1: Have you had it yet or no?
4: Nope. Well,
1: you know what?
3: Sideways we go.
1: She's saying there's a chance.
2: Yeah.
1: All right, well, listen, today's questions, I'll tell you, they're not crazy hard. They're just, you got to think for a second. And I know each of you will get some of them right. Ooh. So that's good news. How many will they get right? Well, we'll find out next as we get ready to play Beat the Bosnian. Adina, any final words?
3: Good luck.
1: All right. There you go.
4: Thank you. Goodbye, Adina.
1: She's going to head into D-Rock Studio, and we'll make sure that she can't hear these questions when we ask them to you. 30 seconds on the clock. Remember to say

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3: On Wednesdays, we play a game where all you have to do is take on Adina in basic trivia. We call it... Sonia wants to beat the Bosnian today, so let's welcome Sonia to the show. How are you today, Sonia?
4: I'm good, thank you. Good morning.
3: Good morning. Have you played this before and thought, today's the day, I'm going to go for it?
4: Yes, hopefully my mind is straight today.
3: Yeah, what would make it go sideways?
4: Not having my cup of coffee.
3: Oh dear,
5: that'll do it.
3: Have you had it yet or no?
4: Nope. Well,
3: you know what?
6: Sideways we go.
3: She's saying there's a chance.
5: Yeah.
3: All right. Well, listen. Today's questions, I'll tell you, they're not crazy hard. They're just you got to think for a second. And I know each of you will get some of them right. Ooh. So that's good news. How many will they get right? Well, we'll find out next as we get ready to play Beat the Bosnian. Adina, any final words?
6: Good luck.
3: All right. There you go.
4: Thank
3: Goodbye,
4: you.
3: Adina. She's going to head into D-Rock studio, and we'll make sure that she can't hear these questions when we ask them to you. 30 seconds on the clock. Remember to say pass if you get stumped, okay?
4: Okay.
3: On your marks, get set, go. What is the name of the numbering system at the library?
4: Duodecimal.
3: Name a type of hard candy.
4: Peppermint.
3: What is the black dot on your eye called?
4: The iris.
3: Name a skin disease.
4: Melanoma.
3: What country did the Titanic set sail from?
4: Europe.
3: What Oscar-nominated thriller starred Jodie Foster?
4: Pass.
3: All right, time's up. You got three right today. I know it seemed like more, right? But no. You were out of six, you got three right. Dewey Decimal is correct.
4: Holy.
3: Type of hard candy. I'll give you peppermint candy, 100%. Jolly Ranchers is another good one. What is a black dot on your eye called? Is your pupil. The iris is the colored part around it. Name is skin disease. I'll give you melanoma because it is. It's skin cancer. Also psoriasis, eczema, dandruff, shingles, all those would have qualified. What country did the Titanic set sail from? You said Europe. It did. Set sail from Europe, but actually England is the country. Europe is the continent. And when you hear it back, you're like, oh my gosh. And what Oscar-nominated thriller starred Jodie Foster? Do you know? Nope.
4: No.
3: Silence of the Lambs.
4: Oh my goodness.
3: Yes. So we're going to send you a case of fava beans to go with your liver tonight. All right, let's bring Adina back in. You're like, man, I played Beat the Bosnian. All I got are all these fava beans. All right. All right, Adina, out of six, she got three right.
6: Fair. Okay.
3: All right. Yes, it was fair. I was here for it. You're saying a fair performance?
6: Yeah, that's good.
3: All right. Know? Now listen in, Sonia. Let's see how Adina does. 30 seconds on the clock, and good luck to you. Okay. Say pass if you get stumped. What?
6: I'm just nervous now. Right. Like, wait, it just hit me.
3: I love that you're still nervous. All right, here we go. 30 seconds on the clock. Say pass if you get stumped. On your marks, get set, go. What is the name of the numbering system at the library?
6: Oh, numerical.
3: Name a type of hard candy.
6: Jolly Rancher.
3: What is the black dot on your eye called?
6: On my eye? Oh, a pupil.
3: Name a skin disease.
6: Psoriasis.
3: What country did the Titanic set sail from?
6: The United Kingdom?
3: What Oscar?
6: Wait, where was it coming from? Hold
3: it was
6: on,
3: England, but did we say United Kingdom? Isn't that a bunch of countries? That's not exactly a country,
5: yeah,
3: right?
5: Yeah, it's not necessarily a country.
3: But yeah.
6: It's literally a whole, well, it's a country.
3: It's Ireland and Scotland and it's the United Kingdom.
6: Still, you know. Well, what country did it start?
3: England. So.

0: I'm going to say it's entire day.
1: General.
2: All
1: yeah.
2: right, fine.
0: She said Europe, so at least you're a little more specific. Yeah.
1: Both you guys went big.
0: All right.
1: Like, we're thinking bigger picture here.
0: Man. Earth. You're right. It was Earth. Yeah, you got it. Good job. Wasn't the moon. All right. I'm going to give you a question. It's a tie game.
2: Oh, okay.
0: All right. So 3-3 today. I'm not giving you United Kingdom because that's not the country. Okay. All right. So here we go. You have to answer by yelling out your name. First person to yell out their name, I'll call on you. When I do call on you, you have 5 seconds to answer. Get it right, you win. Get it wrong, your opponent wins. And here we go. Name the main ingredient of risotto.
2: Wait, what's risotto? Hold on. I have to like unlock a part of my brain to figure this out.
3: Can we pass?
2: Yeah. Can we get a different one?

Central is pounding the city right now, so please drive with your headlights on and drive a little bit slower. You're going to get there. Relax. It's okay to get to your destination safe. So drive safe.

0: be shocked by how much that is, too.
1: That's a good point. That's a good point.
0: Like, I didn't even get anything. Wait a minute. You're like, estimate how much you spent at Target. Oh, I probably spent a good $200. Then you look, you're like, $1,400?
2: Oh, my God.
0: What did I get?
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0: Hey, it's Rick. 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
0: On Wednesdays, we play a game where you take Adina on in basic trivia. We call it... How well do you think you would do answering questions against Adina? Everybody play along. Today, there are some hard questions. I'm not going to lie. There are some tough questions.
2: Okay.
0: So you might want to just say pass. All right. So good luck to you. Who are we playing against today, D-Rock?
1: Today, we have Monica.
0: Welcome to the show, Monica.
9: Ready?
0: Are you ready to play Beat the Bosnian?
9: Yes.
0: All right. So, Adina, you're going to have to leave the room.
2: All right. Good luck.
0: There she goes. You've got 30 seconds on the clock. Remember to say pass if you get stumped on one, okay?
9: Okay.
0: Now, there's a little bit of a delay, so I'm going to start the timer right after the first question. Here we go. Say pass if you get stumped. On your marks, get set, go. What is the name of someone who fixes shoes?
9: Pass.
0: Name something with nutmeg in it.
9: Oh, my gosh. What's it called? Pass.
0: What animal does a farrier work with?
9: A bird?
0: Name a famous sports trophy.
9: The Heisman Trophy.
0: What city has the giant arch?
9: St. Louis,
0: there
9: Missouri.
0: You go. I'll give you two right there. You got two out of five. You definitely, definitely want to yell pass the second you don't know the answer, because there may be other really easy questions, and that will help you get to those ones sooner. What is the name of someone who fixes shoes? That's a cobbler. Name something with nutmeg in it. Pie, cider, pumpkin spice latte. You could even add it to most. I mean, you could put it in stuffing too. Probably stuffing has some in it. But what animal does a farrier work with? Equine animals, horses, donkeys, zebras. They help horseshoe horses. A farrier would be someone who does the horseshoes. And a famous sports trophy, you got that right. Heisman Trophy, that's great. What city has the giant arch? St. Louis. So you got two out of five. And that's not bad. Let's bring Adina back in. That'll give her a false confidence. I'll tell you that right now, Monica. So, out of five, she was able to get two right. Two out of five.
2: I think I'll win today.
0: All right. 30 seconds on the clock. Now, she may be a Rhodes Scholar. You don't know. And you're just like way overstating. You don't know that? These questions are hard.
2: Okay.
0: All right. Good luck to you. Listen in, Monica. 30 seconds on the clock. Say pass if you get stumped. On your marks. Get set. Go. Name someone who fixes shoes. What is the name?
2: A shoe repairman.
0: Name something with nutmeg in it.
2: Apple pie?
0: What animal does a farrier work with?
2: Pass.
0: Name a famous sports trophy.
2: The Stanley Cup.
0: What city has the giant arch?
2: St. Louis.
0: Name a science fiction movie.
2: Pass.
0: Name someone Tom Cruise has dated.
2: Katie Holmes.
0: What company makes Mars candy bars?
2: Mars. Wait.
0: Time's
2: what
0: up.
2: What company makes Mars candy bars?
0: Mm-hmm.
2: Mars.
1: Did you hear it deflate like a balloon?
2: I know I nailed some of them.
0: Shoe repairman is wrong. Cobbler.
1: Yeah. A cobbler.
2: Oh.
0: So it's a cobbler. Pumpkin spice latte.
2: Okay, yeah.
1: Nutmeg.
0: Yep, nutmeg. Cider.
2: Nutmeg and
0: pie.
2: Apple pie?
0: Pumpkin pie.
2: Not
0: I don't think you put
2: pie.
0: Nutmeg in apple pie.
1: No.
2: Yeah.
1: No.
0: Unless you want it to taste like...
1: Why is it spicy?
0: Yes. Farrier works with horses, donkeys, animals with hooves. That's what a farrier
1: does.
0: That's
1: so funny. I was going to say a ferret. I don't know. Farrier.
0: Yeah. Name a famous sports trophy. You said Stanley Cup.
2: Okay.
0: That got you one. St. Louis Arch got
2: okay.
0: you one. Science fiction movie. Not even Star Wars.
2: Oh, yeah. I
0: None.
2: Just... couldn't even think.
0: That's the best way to do it.
1: Yeah.
0: And then someone Tom Cruise has dated. Now, he married Katie Holmes.
1: Right.
0: But did he date her? I guess he did before they got married.
2: Yeah.
1: I don't know.
2: They had to date got married.
1: I suppose.
2: Yeah, they actually dated for like a couple of years. And then they got married.
0: Are you sure?
1: She's making this up as we go.
0: Please. All right. That's a technicality, but I'll give it to you.
1: Yeah.
0: But I'm still going to give the prize to Monica.
2: Do you want to do a tiebreaker?
0: Oh, you want to do a tiebreaker?
2: Yeah, just to be
0: fair
2: and clear.
0: All right, yell out your name the second you know the answer. Now, she has a one-second delay on her phone, so...
2: Okay, I can do
0: so
2: 1 second.
0: Just say 1001 in your head and then yell out your name if you know the answer. Here's your question. Haribo is famous for making what?
2: Oh, hey, Tina!
9: Monica.
0: What do you say, Monica?
2: I forgot to wait.
9: Is it La Boo Boo?
0: No.
2: Oh. Girl, what? No. Monica.
9: Haribo.
2: No.
0: Haribo.
1: And you're going to die laughing because the commercials have these grown people with kid voices and they talk about their favorite candy. The gummy bear.
2: Yeah. I was going to say gummy bear or the bottle, Coke bottles. Gummy bear.
0: Gummy candy.
1: Yeah.
0: Haribo gummy candy.
2: Haribo.
0: You know, one thing is nice about Beat the Bosnian today. Now that we're at the end of it, I'm glad. And that never changes.
10: 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Beat the Bosnian.
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Now, I need to take my little six-year-old daughter, Ivana, to Howl-Glow-ween at the San Diego Zoo. 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

Martin and TJ playing already. We are giving away tickets to concerts that are happening in 2027. Harry Styles, that you just heard right there with As It Was, is going to be performing Friday, April 23rd at the Rose Bowl. 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

Modern DJ Play, hope we're driving safe in this rain. John Cena, the former WWE wrestler, is showing his gratitude to Drake because Drake mentioned John Cena in his song Quebec. So while John Cena was making an appearance on a morning show, he referenced and praised Drake's creativity, songwriting, and lasting presence in the music industry.

0: fairly certain there is something going on in your house. 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

Marta, DJ Play. Hope we're driving safe in this rain. Yes, Tropical Storm Rachel is pounding the city right now. But you know what? We have to think about having some fun. Teddy Swims is going to be coming to town Friday, November 13th, bringing the Ugly Tour to the Pechanga Arena. 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

Adam and DJ playing the Kids' Choice Awards are going to be coming up November 14th and is hosted by Grammy-nominated and San Diego's own Alex Warren. And the lead nominations are no surprise. Taylor Swift, Sabrina Carpenter, and this lovely lady, Ariana Grande.

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3: It is Wednesday, and that means it's time to play one of our favorite games. Everybody play along. All you got to do is take Adina on in basic trivia. Greg is ready to play. Good morning, Greg.
4: Good morning.
3: All right, so who do you think will win today, you or Adina? What's your guess? Even though you're confident, you're calling to play. What is your guess?
4: Sorry, Adina, I got to put my money on me.
3: Yeah, oh, okay. That's good. And what would make you better than her at trivia? I'd like to flesh this out a little bit before we play.
4: Well, I never made the choice to have bangs. How about that?
5: Fair enough.
3: Did you have the option? That's another question. All right.
4: I'm sure she still would look better with them anyway.
3: Yeah. All right. So let's do this. Adina, you head out of this room.
5: Good luck.
3: Greg and I are going to go. We're going to have 30 seconds, Greg. There she goes. All right.
4: All right.
3: Say pass if you get stumped on a word. If we have time left over, we'll come back to it. I've got 10 questions, 30 seconds, and good luck to you. On your marks, get set, go. Name a country where pineapple is grown.
4: Hawaii.
3: Name a high fashion scarf brand.
4: Louis Vuitton.
3: What name is the popular video game streaming platform?
4: Twitch.
3: What channel has the show SportsCenter?
4: ESPN.
3: What city has an opera house on the bay?
4: Sydney.
3: Name an SUV from England.
4: Aston Martin.
3: All right, time's up. Wow, you did pretty good. Out of six, you got five right. You would have got six right. I said name a country where pineapple is grown. Hawaii is a state, but not a country. USA would have been the answer for that, but that's good. The rest of it, you got right.
4: We'll give Adina a chance.
3: All right. Let's give her a chance. We'll bring her right back in. So out of six, you got five right. All right, Adina, out of six, you got five right.
5: Oh, my God. That's good.
3: Yeah.
5: Okay.
3: What do you got to say to Greg about that?
5: You led me to believe that, you know, you would do average, but you did above average. And so now, yeah, I'm a little nervous, but...

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2: It's Wednesday. Let's play a game. It's really fun to take Adina on in basic trivia. The game is called Beat the Bosnian. All you have to do is answer more questions than Adina does correctly in our list of 10 questions. On the phone, April's here today. Hi, April. How are you?
7: Hi, good morning.
2: Well, you know what? It's time to play Beat the Bosnian. Are you alone in the car? Do you have family with you? It sounds like someone's with you in the car.
7: Yeah, I have my 3 kids.
2: Oh, wow. That's great. Well, they're really behaving. Tell them thank you.
8: Right. She's like, don't hype them up. Don't hype them up.
7: Yeah.
2: They're in their own world.
8: Everybody be cool.
2: Yes. Everybody. Okay. We're going to play a game real quick. You've got 30 seconds on the clock. Adina's going to leave the room.
9: Good luck.
2: There she goes.
7: Thank you.
2: All right. I will tell you that today's questions are kind of all over the map, so just answer if you know. If you don't, just say pass. We'll move on. If we have time left over at the end, we'll ask you the questions you passed on, okay?
7: Okay.
2: On your marks. Now, I detect a little bit of a delay, so I'm going to start the timer after the first question. Here we go. On your marks, get set, go. What color are all John Deere products?
7: Green.
2: What actor voiced both Darth Vader and Mufasa?
7: Pass.
2: Name a U.S. president with a beard.
7: Abraham Lincoln.
2: What animal is the mascot for Frosted Flakes?
7: A tiger.
2: Name a U.S. coin worth more than a dime.
7: Quarter.
2: What is the fruit is dried to make a raisin?
7: Cherries.
2: Oh, no. Grape is the answer to that one. But you know what? Your time's up. You did pretty good.
7: That was right.
2: It was grape. Mom, I was trying to tell you. All right. So here we go. Green and yellow are John Deere products. Darth Vader and Mufasa was voiced by James Earl Jones. He also played the father on Coming to America. The King, and he also did This is CNN. So, famous voice. Lincoln is correct. Tiger is correct. Tony the Tiger. U.S. coin worth more than a dime. Quarter. Very good. So, you got 1, 2, 3, 4 today. 4 out of 6. Let's bring Adina back in and see if she can pull it off. She might. These are not the hardest questions, but you never know what she knows, and that's what's interesting. All right, out of Adina, out of 6, she got 4 right.
10: Okay, that's pretty good.
2: That's pretty good. Okay. And if she listened to her kids, she might have got one more.
8: Oh, no.
2: All right. April, hold on. Let's see how Adina does. 30 seconds on the clock. Remember to say pass if you get stumped. On your marks, get set, go. What color are all John Deere products?
9: Green.
2: What actor voiced both Darth Vader and Mufasa?
9: Ooh, I don't know. Pass.
2: Name a U.S. president with a beard.
9: With the top hat. Lincoln. John.
2: What animal is the mascot for Frosted Flakes?
9: The tiger.
2: Name a U.S. coin worth more than a dime.
9: Pass.
2: What fruit is dried to make a raisin? Oh, time's up.
9: Grapes.
2: Grapes would have been correct.
10: Oh, I felt like I didn't know any of these, I'll
2: really?
10: Be honest.
2: Which one did you pass on?
10: A lot.

0: No, you didn't pass. You only passed on one. Oh, U.S. coin worth more than a dime.
1: I don't know.
0: No, you know, U.S. coins worth more than a dime come to mind?
1: Oh, a quarter?
0: Yeah.
2: Oh, and the voice of Darth Vader?
1: It just seemed like a trick question for some reason.
0: Oh, I see.
1: And I was like, I don't know.
0: Darth Vader?
1: I don't
3: Luke,
1: know.
3: I am your father.
0: Yeah, you are not the father. It'd be great if you...
2: the website, right?
0: Maury. Luke, you are not the father. Yeah!
2: He hands the envelope.
0: Yeah. Luke, it'd be even better if he gave like a full breakdown, like, Luke... I was looking into your mother's eyes one night. I said, you know, you look awfully Irish.
2: I'm 99%. 99.9%. I am your father.
0: You know, Luke, your mother and I were having some wine one night. She's like, take off that silly helmet. And I said, oh. And that's how you came to be. We never think about that part.
2: Wait. She loved me for me. Yeah. Okay?
0: Oh, all right. Well, you know what, Adina? It's kind of same old song, same old day of the week.
1: Oh, dang.
0: Congratulations, April. You won, Adina.
1: Good
0: you got
1: job.
0: Three right. John Deere products are green.
4: Yay!
0: James Earl Jones voiced Darth Vader. He also did Mufasa.

0: Rock.
1: Could you date someone who was at home nude 100% of the time?
2: Okay.
1: What if your wife started doing that today? You came home and she's naked. You're like, what are you doing? She's like, it feels better. I just want to be naked all the time.
2: Listen, on one hand, you're like, this is awesome. But on the other hand, you're like, yeah, I kind of don't want you raw dogging the couch, man. Like,
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0: Every Wednesday, we play a game where you got to take Adina on in basic trivia. Yes! Keep it going for Adina! You're going to take Adina on in basic trivia. We've got some really fun questions today, so I think you're going to really have some fun doing this, Adina.
4: Okay.
0: Let's talk to Kennedy. Good morning, Kennedy.
5: Good morning.
0: That's a really cool name. Yeah, I bet you love having that name. It's just so, it's just hip.
5: Thank you. I do love it.
0: Yeah. Well, you know, we've got 30 seconds here. We're going to let you go ahead and answer as many questions as you can. You can say pass on any of them to get to the easy ones. And we'll go through all 10. If we have time left over and you've passed on some, we'll go back to the ones you passed on. So don't worry about that, okay? Adina wants to take you on. So, Adina, we're going to kick her out of the room. We'll bring her back and ask her the same questions.
4: All right. Good luck.
0: All right. See you, Adina. There she goes. Now, Kenny, it sounds like we have a little bit of a delay on the phone. So I'm going to start the timer after I ask the first question to kind of account for that delay, okay?
5: Okay.
0: All right. 30 seconds on the clock. Say pass if you get stumped. On your marks, get set, go. Name an NFL mascot that's not a bird.
5: 49ers.
0: Besides being a chef, what does Bobby Flay do?
5: He's a TV show host.
0: Name a movie star known for martial arts.
5: Jackie Chan.
0: What state has Crater Lake?
5: Pass.
0: Name a power tool.
5: A drill.
0: What president was from Illinois?
5: Pass.
0: Name a CEO of a tech company. Oh, buzzer sounded. Time's up.
5: Alrighty.
0: All right. NFL mascot that's not a bird. 49ers, great. Bobby Flay is a TV star. That's right. Movie star known for martial arts. We'd say Steven Seagal, Chuck Norris, Bruce Lee, or Jackie Chan for sure. Crater Lake is in Oregon. And it's a giant crater that has a lake in the middle of it. Very unique. Oregon has Crater Lake. Power tool is a drill, yes. President from Illinois. Lincoln is the one that first comes to mind. Also Obama.
5: Yeah.
0: So I know he was in Chicago there. So there you go. So you got out of six, you got five right. Four right. You got four out of six. So let's bring Adina back in. One, two, three.
5: All right.
0: Yeah, four is pretty good. There she goes. Four out of six. She got right. Not bad.
4: Okay.
0: We'll see how you do. You never know what the question is going to be, right, Adina?
4: Right.
0: All right. I think you got a 50-50 shot on this. Kennedy, listen in. Let's see how Adina does. Out of six questions, she got four. Let's see how you do. On your marks, get set, go. Name an NFL mascot that's not a bird.
4: The Dolphins.
0: Besides being a chef, what does Bobby Flay do?
4: He writes books about cooking.
0: Name a movie star known for martial arts.
4: Pass. Jackie Chan.
0: What state has Crater Lake?
4: Pass.
0: Name a power tool.
4: A hammer. A drill.
0: What president was from Illinois?
4: Barack Obama!
0: Too late! You should have said it sooner.
4: I couldn't get the name out!
0: You got four today.
4: Oh, my God.
0: You barely got the
4: really
0: Bobby Flay thing, too.
4: Stressful.
0: He's a TV star.
4: Oh, yeah.
6: Yeah.
0: Might know him from that.
4: I got those were so, they were, like, easy, but the answers, I don't know. Maybe it was, like, too easy, and I was trying to overthink every single one.
6: Well, I like the strategy. You just threw words out.
0: Yeah, it worked. You're like, hammer, that's not a power tool. Crater Lake is in Oregon.
4: Oh, okay.
0: That's a repeat.
4: Oh, really?
0: Yes.
4: I don't even remember that.
6: She's like, sure
4: that
6: it was.
4: That was news to me.
0: Yes. Wait till next week when you can watch Adina do Beat the Boss and her eyes roll back in her head. It's like watching an exorcism live. She floats. She's like, I have nothing. Well, you know what? It's a tie game, so we have to break the tie. Are you guys both ready?
4: Ready.
0: Here's what we're going to do. I'm going to ask a question. You have to yell out your name the second you know the answer. Now, there's a little bit of a delay on the phone, Adina, so you have to count 1,001, 1,002 before you can yell out your name.
4: Okay,
0: all right?
4: Fair.
0: That's how we're going to work it. Here we go. Here's your question. Name a store that sells fishing gear.
5: Kennedy.
0: What?
5: Dick's.
0: Kennedy, you have to yell out your name. Adina, are you just giving it to her?
4: Oh, Adina!
0: Yes, you have to yell out your name, not the answer.
4: I forgot!
0: What was the first thing you said, by
6: she
0: the
6: said,
0: way, Kennedy?
6: She said Kennedy.
0: Oh, she did. Okay.
5: And what was Kennedy.
0: And what was your answer? I'm sorry.
5: My answer was Dix.
0: Oh, Dix. I thought you said Bix. Yeah, Dix.
6: Yeah, sporting goods. Yeah.
4: Listen, I think her saying that threw me off. I forgot my name. I forgot. I was trying to figure out, like, did she say that? Oh, the store. Yes, I know that store.
0: It's like, you know, quite honestly, I think it's time to go.
4: Yeah.
0: Someone screamed. You're like, and they were right. Yeah. So you win. So congratulations and thank you for playing.
7: Injured? Demand justice.
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My name is DJ playing on a rainy Sunday Funday like this. It is time to watch some movies. Now, according to Polygon.com, there are 5 perfect animated movies on Netflix that are better than K-pop Demon Hunters. Number 5 is The Mitchells versus the Machines. Number 4, The Willoughbys. Number 3, Rise of the Teenage Mutant Ninja Turtles, The Movie. Number 2 is Wallace and Gromit, Vengeance Most Foul. And number 1 is Spider-Man Into the Spider-Verse. Enjoy. I was a

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Now, the way he starts this song, Risk It All, this performance is amazing. Kicking her off inside a church, praying, an old-style Mexican church. Then from there, he's on a raised platform flanked by three trumpeters to his right and a trombonist, tenor saxophonist, and a bassist to his left.

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2: In January, we are doing Junior January. And so junior listeners are going to get to play our games. We've never done this. And so if you're between the ages of 6 and 14, we've wanted you to call and play. Today, we're being joined by Juliana, who's going to play our game. Welcome, Juliana. How are you?
3: I'm good.
2: Yeah, are you sure? You sound bored already. Are you there?
3: Yeah.
2: All right. So are you nervous? Don't be nervous.
3: No, yeah, I am.
2: Oh, don't be nervous. Listen, I'm your big brother, and I'm going to take care of you. We're going to do a good job today, okay?
3: Okay.
2: Now, how old are you?
3: 14.
2: All right, 14. Ready to go. So do you know how this game works? Adina is going to leave the room, and we're going to ask you questions, but you only have 30 seconds to answer. And we're going to bring her back in. We're going to ask her the same questions, and then we'll compare scores. And she's done this for a long time, so she's kind of an expert.
3: Okay.
2: All right. So good luck to you, Adina. We'll see you.
4: All right. Good luck.
2: Some of these are hard. Some are easy, okay?
3: Okay.
2: And I'm going to tell you something. Say pass if you get stumped, because that 30 seconds goes really fast. So if you got a question and you don't know the answer, say pass, okay? I'm rooting for you. I want you to win. Adina can try again next week, but I know you won't be here. So let's get a win for you, okay?
3: Okay.
2: All right. Speak up loud and speak quickly. Here we go. 30 seconds on the clock. On your marks. Get set. Go. What is the name of Mario's brother in Mario Brothers?
3: Luigi.
2: Which of these is the biggest, a city, a state, or a county?
3: State.
2: What does a stethoscope do?
3: Zoom in.
2: What singer has the last name Cat?
3: Oh, I don't know that one. Pause.
2: What country is Mount Everest located in?
3: What?
2: What country is Mount Everest located in?
3: Pass.
2: All right. I'll give you one more. What game has Victory Royale as the winning message?
3: Fortnite.
2: There you go. You got it right. So you got Luigi. You got State. What'd you say for stethoscope? What does a stethoscope do?
3: To zoom in.
2: Say it again.
3: Zoom out or zoom in.
2: Oh, okay. No, not necessarily. It listens to your heart. What singer has the last name Cat? Doja Cat. All right. What country is Mount Everest located in? You could say China or Nepal. That's kind of a hard one, but I thought you might get China. And then Victory Royale is right. You got that one right. Fortnite is the answer to that. So you, out of six, you got three. Let's bring Adina back in. How do you feel about it?

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Modern DJ Play Olivia Rodrigo has revealed that she spent an exorbitant amount of money buying the dress worn by Meg White on the cover of the White Stripes classic album Elephant. 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
6: On Wednesdays, we play a game where you take Adina on in basic trivia. We call it... do you think you would do answering questions against Adina? Everybody play along. Today there are some hard questions. I'm not going to lie, there are some tough questions.
1: Okay.
6: So you might want to just say pass. All right, so good luck to you. Who are we playing against today, D-Rock?
7: Today we have Monica.
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8: Ready?
6: Are you ready to play Beat the Bosnian?
8: Yes.
6: All right. So, Adina, you're going to have to leave the room.
1: All right, good luck.
6: There she goes. You've got 30 seconds on the clock. Remember to say pass if you get stumped on one, okay?
8: Okay.
6: Now, there's a little bit of a delay, so I'm going to start the timer right after the first question. Here we go. Say pass if you get stumped. On your marks, get set, go. What is the name of someone who fixes shoes?
8: Pass.
6: Name something with nutmeg in it.
8: Oh, my gosh. What's it called? Pass.
6: What animal does a farrier work with?
8: A bird?
6: Name a famous sports trophy.
8: The Heisman Trophy.
6: What city has the giant arch?
8: St. Louis, Missouri.
6: There you go. I'll give you two right there. You got two out of five. You definitely want to yell pass the second you don't know the answer, because there may be other really easy questions. And that will help you get to those ones sooner. What is the name of someone who fixes shoes? That's a cobbler. Name something with nutmeg in it. Pie, cider, pumpkin spice latte. You could even add it to most. I mean, you could put it in stuffing, too. Probably stuffing has some in it. But what animal does a farrier work with? Equine animals. Horses, donkeys, zebras. They help horseshoe horses. A farrier would be someone who does the horseshoes. And a famous sports trophy, you got that right. Heisman Trophy, that's great. What city has the giant arch? St. Louis. So you got two out of five, and that's not bad. Let's bring Adina back in. That'll give her a false confidence. I'll tell you that right now, Monica. So out of five, she was able to get two right. Two out of five.
1: I think I'll win today.
6: All right, 30 seconds on the clock. Now, she may be a Rhodes Scholar, you don't know, and you're just like way overstating.
1: Oh.
6: You don't know that? These questions are hard.
1: Okay.
6: All right, good luck to you. Listen in, Monica. 30 seconds on the clock. Say pass if you get stumped. On your marks, get set, go. Name someone who fixes shoes. What is the name?
1: A shoe repairman.
6: Name something with nutmeg in it.
1: Apple pie?
6: What animal does a farrier work with?
1: Pass.
6: Name a famous sports trophy.
1: The Stanley Cup.
6: What city has the giant arch?
1: St. Louis.
6: Name a science fiction movie.
1: A pass.
6: Name someone Tom Cruise has dated.
1: Katie Holmes.
6: What company makes Mars candy bars?
1: Mars. Wait.
6: Time's
1: what
6: up.
1: What company makes Mars candy bars?
6: Mm-hmm.
1: Mars.
7: Did you hear it deflate like a balloon?
1: I know I nailed some of them.
6: Shoe repairman is wrong. Cobbler.
7: Yeah. It's a cobbler.
1: Oh.
6: So it's a cobbler. Pumpkin spice latte.
1: Okay, yeah.
7: Nutmeg.
6: Yep, nutmeg. Cider.
1: Nutmeg and
6: pie.
1: Apple pie?
6: Pumpkin pie.
1: Not
6: I don't think you put nutmeg in apple pie.
7: No.
1: Yeah.
7: No.
6: Unless you want it to taste like...
7: Why is it spicy?
6: Yes. Farrier works with horses, donkeys, animals with hooves. That's what a farrier
7: does.
6: That's
7: so funny. I was going to say a ferret. I don't know. Farrier.
6: Yeah. Name a famous sports trophy. You said Stanley Cup.
1: Okay.
6: That got you one. St. Louis Arch got you one. Science fiction movie. Not even Star Wars?
9: Oh, yeah. None. I just couldn't even think.
6: That's the best way to do it.
7: Yeah.
6: And then someone Tom Cruise has dated. Now, he married Katie Holmes.
7: Right.
6: But did he date her? I guess he did before they got married.
9: Yeah.
7: I don't know.
9: They had to date got married.
7: I suppose.
9: Yeah, they actually did it for like a couple of years, and then they got married.
6: Are you sure?
7: She's making this up as we go.
6: Please. All right. That's a technicality, but I'll give it to you. Yeah. But I'm still going to give the prize to Monica.
9: Do you want to do a tiebreaker?
6: Oh, you want to do a tiebreaker?
9: Yeah, just to be fair and clear.
6: All right, yell out your name the second you know the answer. Now, she has a one-second delay on her phone, so...
9: Okay, I can do
6: so
9: 1 second.
6: Just say 1001 in your head and then yell out your name if you know the answer. Here's your question. Haribo is famous for making what?
9: Oh, hey, Tina.
8: Monica.
6: What do you say, Monica?
9: I forgot to wait.
8: Is it La Boo Boo?
6: No.
9: Girl, what? No. Monica.
8: Haribo.
9: No.
6: Haribo Boo.
7: And you're going to die laughing because the commercials have these grown people with kid voices and they talk about their favorite candy. A gummy bear.
9: Yeah, I was going to say gummy bear or the bottle, Coke bottles. Gummy bear.
6: Gummy candy.
7: Yeah.
6: Haribo gummy candy. You know, one thing is nice about Beat the Bosnian today, now that we're at the end of it, I'm glad. And that never changes.
10: Beat the Bosnian. Beat the Bosnian.
11: Tijuana, Baja California, Mexico.
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Oh, yeah, I love that song right there. Taylor Swift with Patient Zero. And Taylor Swift actually baked some sourdough cookies for the cast of Law & Order SVU. As you know, she did the skit with the Law & Order cast at the Emmys. But behind the scenes, Taylor showed her baking skills by hooking it up with those cookies. Hey.

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1: 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I'm driving home, and I thought, where could I go get something to eat? It was not bad at all. Now, here's what I'm here to tell you. I ate a 7-Eleven pizza.
3: Yes!
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1: It is time to play maybe my most fun trivia game out of all of them that we do. My daughter plays along.
3: Oh, fun.
1: She said it may be time to mix up the games. She goes, why do you play the same games on the same day?
3: Oh.
1: Like, so people can count on what we're doing.
3: Yeah.
1: She explained it all, how a tie works, everything. She knows it all. So Josie, play along. Everybody play along. It is time to play Beat the Bosnian, where all you do is you take on Adina in basic trivia. Sonia is playing today. Good morning, Sonia. How are you?
4: Hey, Morton. I'm good.
1: Oh, well, I'm glad to hear that. You're going to answer questions today, and I'm going to tell you something. A few of these are ridiculously easy. A handful of them are pretty hard, too. So I don't know if that plays into your strengths or not, Adina. I think if it's harder for the person playing, it's easier for you because you'll both get a low score.
3: True.
1: Right? Because and there may be stuff that you know that she doesn't know. So we're going to try and exploit what Adina knows or doesn't know. Sonia, well, same with you. Adina's going to leave the room.
3: Good luck, Sonia.
4: Thank you.
1: There she goes. All right. I'm going to give you 30 seconds. Answer as many of these questions as you can. Say pass if you get stumped on a question and move on to something easier. On your marks, get set, go. Name an office supply store.
4: Office Depot.
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4: Elf.
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4: Home Depot.
1: What planet is also a brand of car?
4: Venus.
1: Who sings a song about love?
4: Elvis.
1: Name an ingredient of a souffle.
4: Egg.
1: All right, there you go. You got four today. I'm actually office supply store, Office Depot. Very good. What sitcom featured a family of aliens? It's Third Rock from the Sun. Alf had an alien, but it was a people of from Earth. But, you know, good old-timey references. Nice. I like it. So we don't give you that one. A store that sells recreational equipment. You know, they do sell cushions and outdoor seating, but it's not really recreational equipment. I mean, I'll give you that one. But, boy, I was thinking more like REI or Cabela's or places that sell tents and things like that. But I'll give you that one because they do sell patio furniture. That's pretty recreational. All right. A planet is a brand of car. The Venus. I have not driven a Venus, but Saturn is what I was looking for. Oh, yes. Volkswagen Venus. Not often seen on the road. Elvis does sing a song. Who sings a song about love? Everybody does, it seems like, right? So that's a pretty easy give me one. And yes, an egg is an ingredient of a souffle. So we'll give you 1, 2, 3, 4 today. I'll give you 4. Let's wave Adina back in. The longer it takes to get her back in, the more nervous she gets. So we'll bring her back in. All right, Adina. Out of 6, she got 4.
3: Okay, that's right. More...
1: Hard to know, right?
3: Okay, yeah.
1: All right, this will be fun. 30 seconds on the clock. Sonia, listen in. You've got to get 5 to win. Say pass if you get stumped. On your marks, get set, go. Name an office supply store.
3: Staples.
1: What sitcom featured a family of aliens?
3: Pass.
1: Name a store that sells recreational equipment.
3: Big Five?
1: What planet is also a brand of car?
3: Pass. Saturn? Saturn.
1: Who sings a song about love?
3: Whitney Houston.
1: Name an ingredient. Oh, time's up.
2: Ooh.
1: Well, today you got...
3: Well, how many?
1: 4.
3: Wow.
2: Tied up.
1: Yes.
3: Okay.
1: Wow.
3: Woo.
1: You barely pulled that one out. I really tried to give this one away to you guys. By the way, Office Supply Store, Staples, Office Depot, both good.
2: Yeah.
1: Sitcom features a family of aliens. Third Rock from the Sun.
2: Yeah.
1: Name a store that sells recreational equipment. There is a store that goes by the name Recreational Equipment Incorporated. Have you ever heard of them? REI. tried to give it to you guys, but
2: that was a softball right there.
1: Yeah, right there. Yes. REI would have been one. Yeah. I'll give you Big Five. That's a California sporting goods store, so that's good.
3: Yeah.
1: We'll give you that. Brand of car, Saturn, 100%.
2: Yeah.
1: Who doesn't sing a song about love? Just say anybody.
2: Yeah. Anybody, yeah.
1: Yes. Lil Wayne. Yeah. Like anybody.
2: Yeah.
1: Right? Slipknot. Yeah. Like pretty much everyone sings about love. An ingredient of souffle would be egg. So you both got four today. All right?
3: Okay. I'm ready for the tiebreaker.
1: Here's the tiebreaker. Sonia, Adina, I'm going to ask you a question. Yell out your name the second you know the answer.
3: Okay.
1: Don't yell out the answer. Yell out your name. First person to yell out your name, I'll call on you. Once I call on you, you have 5 seconds to answer. Get it right, you win. Get it wrong, your opponent wins. Are you both ready?
3: Bring it on.
4: Okay.
1: All right, here we go. Sonia's on a little bit of a delay, so you have to say 1001 before you yell out your name, okay?
3: Okay.
1: Here we go. What does 3M make? What do they manufacture? Sonia.
4: Tape.
3: They make what?
1: Tape.
2: Yeah. Oh. That's correct.
1: Post-it notes. Post-it notes.
3: Is this like a secret company everyone knows about?
2: No, dude. They're everywhere. What are you talking about?
1: 3M.
3: I've never heard of that. I've heard of Scotch. That's about it. Like Scotch tape.
2: Scotch also uses 3M, I think.
3: What is 3M?
1: The manufacturer of Scotch tape.
3: Why does everyone know this company?
2: They create a lot of adhesive things. Yes.
3: What?
2: Adhesive products.
1: When you open Post-it notes, 3M. Yeah.
3: Never heard of it. Oh, no.
1: Really?
2: You've seen it. I promise you've seen it.
1: There's something else they made. M95 masks.
2: That's right.
1: Yes.
3: Oh.
1: So 3M. She's still on 2M. That's a problem. But she'll get there. Don't worry about it.
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1: Today, we play a game where you take on Adina in basic trivia. Amanda, how are you today? Sorry, Amanda, I didn't pick up the phone line, so it makes it hard for you to answer. Why can't I hear her? I'm like, oh, you got to pick up the phone
11: line. Hey, Morton.
1: Hey.
11: Good morning.
1: Good morning. I've got some really fun questions. You're going to love these. Adina will, too. And it's really, this is a really fun Beat the Bosnian. So, you know what? If you're paying attention today, your chances are really good. I'll say that.
12: Ooh, okay.
1: If you're paying close attention, your chances are really good to win. Are you paying close attention, Amanda?
11: I think so. I want to say yes.
1: All right. We're about to find out. Adina's going to leave the room.
12: Good luck.
1: There she goes.
11: Thank you. You too.
1: So she'll be out of the room. I'm going to ask you 10 questions. You'll have 30 seconds to answer as many as possible. And remember, if you don't know the answer, say pass if you get stumped, because that's always a good strategy. It helps. Okay?
11: Okay, perfect.
1: All right. There's a little bit of a delay on the phone, so I'm going to start the timer after our first question. Good luck to you. On your marks, get set, go. What country is known for its rum?
11: Russia.
1: What Friday night ABC news show is hosted by Elizabeth Vargas?
11: Pass.
1: Name an ingredient of a lasagna.
11: Ricotta cheese.
1: Complete the phrase. Hindsight is always...
11: Pass.
1: Name a Michael Jackson song.
11: Beat it.
1: What year was Joe Biden elected president?
11: Pass.
1: All right. Time's up. You got two today. now, listen, I'm going to let everybody in on a little inside joke today, okay? You ready to have some fun with me? Now, I can tell you now, Amanda, that you're done. What country is known for its rum? It's Puerto Rico. Vodka is the Russian drink you were thinking of.
11: Vodka.
1: Yes. What Friday night ABC news show is hosted by Elizabeth Vargas? It's called 2020. And it's been on for years. Barbara Walters used to host it a long time ago. An ingredient of lasagna, you got that right. Complete the phrase. Hindsight is always 2020. Can you name a Michael Jackson song? You said Beat It. Beat It is correct. What year was Joe Biden elected president? He was elected president 2020. The next question on my list is, what number is considered perfect vision? Do you know?
11: 2020.
1: Very good. So if you're paying attention today, many of the questions, in fact, four of the 10 are answered 2020. And we'll see.
11: 2020, yeah.
1: We'll see if Adina catches on. So hold on. We'll have her come back in. So you got two out of five. So it's okay, score. We'll see how she got two out of five. All right.
2: Well, so that makes me a little nervous.
1: Listen in, Amanda. If you're paying attention, you can win today, Adina. Good luck to you. Okay. 30 seconds on the clock. Say pass if you get stumped. On your marks, get set, go. What country is known for its rum?
2: Pass.
1: And what Friday night ABC news show is hosted by Elizabeth Vargas?
2: Pass.
1: Name an ingredient of lasagna.
2: Noodles.
1: Complete the phrase, hindsight is always
2: 2020.
1: Name a Michael Jackson song.
2: Beat It.
1: What year was Joe Biden elected president?
2: 2018.
1: What number is considered perfect vision?
2: 2020.
1: All right, you got it after the buzzer, unfortunately.
2: Oh, come on.
1: So what country is known for its rum?
2: I have no idea.
1: Puerto Rico.
2: Oh.
1: Puerto Rican rum is considered the best, right, D-Rock?
3: Yep, Bacardi.
1: Yep. What Friday night ABC news show is hosted by Elizabeth Vargas? Do you have any guess?
2: I don't even know who Elizabeth Vargas is.
1: Okay, Barbara Walters used to host this show back in the day. Do you have any guess?
2: Dateline.
1: 2020.
2: Oh.
1: Yes. Name an ingredient of lasagna. You said noodles. Complete the phrase, hindsight is always 2020. You got that right. Very good. Name a Michael Jackson song. Beat It. You got that right.
2: Okay. Yeah.
1: What year was Joe Biden elected president? Any guess?
2: I said 2018, but I was trying to...
1: What's your gut telling you what year it is?
2: Well, it's 2025. But before that, he was... Oh, was it 2020? Mm-hmm. 2024? 2021?
1: Mm. Yes. Mm. And what number is considered perfect vision?
2: 20... Oh, my God!
3: What show is Barbara Walters on?
2: Oh, wow! Well, you tricked us!
1: I didn't. I said if you're paying attention, it'll be very obvious.
3: I was like, she doesn't get the pattern?
2: Oh, my God.
1: I'm not going to catch up. She's like, nobody knows perfect vision, so that's not a real question.
3: Right.
2: Oh,
1: Amanda,
2: that's so good.
1: Adina did beat you today.
2: I did?
1: Yeah, you got three. Lasagna, hindsight, and a Michael Jackson song.
2: Yes!
3: Okay, buy one. Relax.
2: Wow. Yeah. Sorry.
1: But you could have had like seven if you were just paying attention.
3: Right.
1: Yes, but we have a very nice party gift for you, Amanda, so don't worry about that. We'll take good care of you. In the meantime, it's just another strange edition of Not 2020.
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I'm out of a DJ Play, ready to get up out of here. 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You will get there. Make sure you get there safely. Anyway, I will talk to you again next time.

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3: It is Wednesday, and that means you will take Adina on in basic trivia, whether you're on the phone or just playing along in a game we call... up today. Good morning, Brittany. How are you?
4: Hey, Morton.
3: Hey, are you all right? Did we catch you off guard?
4: Oh, no, you're good. You're good.
3: All right, good. Are you nervous a little bit? You sound a little bit nervous.
4: Just a little.
3: Yeah, don't worry about that. Nothing's going to happen.
5: You're good.
3: So here's what's going on today. I've got 10 questions. I've got a 30-second timer. Adina's going to leave the room. I will start the timer and ask you these questions, and you just give me your answers. And then we'll tell you your correct answers and bring Adina back in, ask her the same ones, and compare scores. There are some very unusual questions today. Unusual fun. It's not like you don't know the answer, but you got to think for a second.
6: Oh, this is going to be cool.
3: It'll be a lot of fun. So, Adina,
6: good luck.
3: And she leaves
4: Thank
3: the room.
4: You.
3: Yeah, there she goes. She's not slamming the headphones down anymore, Dee. That's good. All right, 30 seconds on the clock. Say pass if you get stumped. There's a little bit of a delay on our phone, so I'm going to start the timer after the first question. So here we go. On your marks, get set, go. What country has the city of Melbourne?
4: Australia.
3: Name one of the Spice Girls.
4: Sporty.
3: What country has the city of Phuket?
4: Thailand.
3: Name a brand of mustard.
4: Heinz.
3: What weighs more, a nickel or a hummingbird?
4: A nickel.
3: Good and Plenty is the brand name of what?
4: Can you repeat?
3: Good and Plenty is the brand name of what?
4: Pass.
3: All right, time's up. Candy. Is a Good and Plenty is a candy. It's like a candy-coated licorice. It's really weird. It's not great, but you can still buy it in stores. Good and Plenty. What weighs more, a nickel or a hummingbird? You're correct. A nickel. Brand of mustard, Grey Poupon. French's, we would accept Heinz. What country has the city of Phuket? Thailand is correct. Sporty Spice, Scary Spice. We'll take, you said sporty, we'll give you that one. And Melbourne is in Australia. So very good. You have got five today. So congratulations. 5 out of 6. That's really good. I don't know if any of these will throw Adina off. I'm not sure if they will or not. Let's bring her back in. You getting 5 out of 6 will throw off a little bit, though. All right, Adina. Yeah. Out of 6, she was able to get 5 right.
6: Oh, wow. That's excellent. Okay.
3: No, excellent is 6 out of 6.
6: I mean, yeah. Yeah.
3: It's really good. All right. Listen in, Brittany. Let's see how well Adina does. 30 seconds on the clock.
6: Okay.
3: Say pass if you get stumped. On your marks. On your marks. Get set. Go. What country has the city of Melbourne?
6: Australia.
3: Name one of the Spice Girls.
6: Mel B.
3: What country has the city of Phuket?
6: The Philippines.
3: Name a brand of mustard.
6: DiGiorno.
3: What weighs more, a nickel or a hummingbird?
6: A nickel.
3: Good and Plenty is the brand name of what?
6: Target? No, that's Good and Gather. Ah, it's Target.
3: Name a cart. No, time's up.
6: Dang it.
3: Well, you got 3 today.
6: Oh, really? That's it?
3: Australia?
6: Okay.
3: Mel B, I'll give you that. You could have said Sporty Spice, Scary Spice. We would have taken those two. So real name or Spice Girl's name. That's fine. What country has the city of Phuket? Not the Philippines. It's Thailand.
6: Thailand.
3: Yes.
6: Oh, I knew that. Okay.
3: I feel like that's not the Philippines.
6: I know. I had an ex-boyfriend who actually literally went there and I had a magnet from it. It's sitting on my fridge. So I was like, oh, I kind of know. I don't.
3: Well, scoot it over closer to Thailand.
6: My bad.
3: That's all right. Name a brand of mustard.
6: I know there's DiGiorno.

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2: 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Good morning, Greg.
5: Good morning.
2: All right, so who do you think will win today, you or Adina? What's your guess? Even though you're confident you're calling to play, what is your guess?
5: Sorry, Adina, I got to put my money on me.
6: Yeah, oh, okay.
2: That's good. And what would make you better than her at trivia? I'd like to flesh this out a little bit before we play.
5: Well, I never made the choice to have bangs. How about that?
6: Fair enough.
2: Did you have the option? That's another question. All right.
5: I'm sure she still would look better with them anyway.
2: Yeah. All right. So let's do this. Adina, you head out of this room.
6: Good luck.
2: Greg and I are going to go. We're going to have 30 seconds, Greg. There she goes. All right.
5: All right.
2: Say pass if you get stumped on a word. If we have time left over, we'll come back to it. I've got 10 questions, 30 seconds, and good luck to you. On your marks, get set, go. Name a country where pineapple is grown.
5: Hawaii.
2: Name a high fashion scarf brand.
5: Louis Vuitton.
2: What name is the popular video game streaming platform?
5: Twitch.
2: What channel has the show SportsCenter?
5: ESPN.
2: What city has an opera house on the bay?
5: Sydney.
2: Name an SUV from England.
5: Aston Martin.
2: All right, time's up. Wow, you did pretty good. Out of six, you got five right. And you would have got six right. I said name a country where pineapple is grown. Hawaii is a state, but not a country. USA would have been the answer for that, but that's good. The rest of it, you
5: that's
2: got
5: good.
2: Right.
5: Then we'll give Adina a chance.
2: All right, let's give her a chance. We'll bring her right back in. So out of six, you got five right. All right, Adina, out of six, you got five right.
6: Oh, my God, that's good.
2: Yeah.
6: Okay.
2: What do you got to say to Greg about that?
6: You led me to believe that, you know, you would do average, but you did above average. And so now, yeah, I'm a little nervous, but it doesn't mean we can't at least tie. I'm not even trying to win. I'm just trying to tie now.
2: Okay.
5: Fair enough. Good luck.
6: All right. Thank you.
2: You got to get five. Greg, listen in. Good luck. 30 seconds on the clock.
6: Okay.
2: Remember to say pass if you get stumped. On your marks. Get set. Go. Name a country where pineapple is grown.
6: Hawaii? America.
2: Name a high fashion scarf brand.
6: Hermes.
2: What is the name of a popular video game streaming platform?
6: Xbox?
2: What channel has the show SportsCenter?
6: ESPN.
2: What city has an opera house on the bay?
6: Oh, in Australia. Pass. Sydney.
2: Sydney is right.
6: Yes.
2: You would have got that right. Well, you didn't think of it quickly enough. A video game streaming platform. I will give you Xbox. Twitch is the platform.
1: But, right, but they have Xbox Live.
2: And they do stream, so kinda, we'll have to give that to you.
1: Yeah.
6: Okay.
2: So, name a country pineapple is grown. You said America.
6: Yeah.
2: That's not a country. Those are continents, North and South America. The United States of America is a country. Little insulting to South Americans go, no, we're
6: Sorry,
2: America.
6: No, I know.
1: Come on.
6: Well, because I said Hawaii, and then I was like, oh my God, that's a state. And then I was, yeah.
2: He said Hawaii, too, so don't feel bad. Greg said but the rest, he got right. High fashion scarf brand?
6: Hermes,
2: yes. Popular video game, Xbox.
6: Okay.
2: ESPN does have SportsCenter.
6: Okay.
2: Good job. Sydney is an opera house on the bay.
1: Yeah.
6: And,
2: and we asked him, name an SUV from England.
6: Ooh.
1: For real?
6: Porsche?
7: Mm.
2: That's from Germany.
6: Oh, I
2: yes, Dr. Ferdinand Porsche.
6: What's England?
7: Land Rover.
2: Range Rover.
6: Yeah. Oh,
2: Bentley.
6: Duh.
2: Yes. Oh. So you did not win. You got.
6: Did we tie?
2: You got no. Hermes. You got ESPN and Xbox. 3-5
6: Man, I want a redo with Greg.
2: Why?
5: Anytime, bring it on.
6: I don't know. I feel like I can really take him on, and this just—I don't know—wasn't it?
2: Greg, she wants you to call back next week and play. Now, I love to give everyone else a chance, but I'm more than willing to have them. You guys want to do a tiebreaker?
6: I want to do it, yes.
2: All right. He won already, right? We've established
7: okay,
2: that.
7: Yeah,
2: all right.
7: Ball
2: this
7: game.
2: Is
7: yeah.
2: just for everyone's entertainment. Yours especially, Greg. Here we go.
5: Fair enough.
2: All right.
5: Oh, boy.
2: Here's how this works. I'm going to identify a clue. When I ask you, I'm sorry, I'm going to ask you a question. When I ask you a question, you know the answer, yell out your name. First person to yell out their name, well, I'll call on you. Once I call on you, you have 5 seconds to answer. Get it right, you win. Get it wrong, your opponent wins.
6: It's on.
2: All right.
5: Yeah.
2: Here's your question. What ingredient makes Coca-Cola have bubbles?
5: Greg.
2: Greg.
5: Soda water. Well, soda.
2: No.
6: Don't even come to me. All I got is bubbles? I don't know. What do you mean? What ingredient? I didn't know an ingredient makes the bubbles.
2: Well, what do you think makes the bubbles?
6: I don't know. The packaging, like, because it's in the tube, like, or in the can or whatever.
7: What do you think? They sprinkle airborne in every Coca-Cola and that's how you get bubbles?
6: Well, because when you open it and the air hits, it releases. So, yeah, I'm thinking it's the way it's, like, compressingly packaged. I don't know what I'm saying, but, yeah.
7: Carbonation.
5: It's not actual soda bubble?
2: It's soda? Carbon dioxide.
7: Yes.
2: Carbon dioxide.
7: Carbon dioxide.
5: But that's
7: their
5: byproduct. Yes. All right. Fair enough.
6: That's an ingredient?
7: Yeah.
2: That's what gives it the bubbles. Carbon dioxide. Don't worry. The rest of it's unhealthy, too. If you're worried about that, I got news for you.
7: Right.
2: Thank you for playing. I can see in her mind, she's like, wait, is that healthy?
6: Oh, my gosh.
7: The chemical.
2: I shouldn't be drinking that. That's unhealthy.
7: Is it toxic?
2: I can see it on your face. Yeah, maybe I better stop drinking that before it affects my health. All right. Let's do a phone prank.
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Hey, it's me, Trey Z90. And every time this song comes up, when you risk it all for love, like Bruno Mars says, think about this. You risk it all for love, and then all of a sudden you find out that baby you had is not even yours. Oh my goodness, you risked it all for love.

take you back with some LMFAO right here on Z90 with me, Trey. And true story, years ago, my former boss told me, you know, hey, let's try something different. Find a group, a song, somebody, so we can play on the radio. Found these two guys on MySpace. They made us a song called I'm in Diego Trick, and the rest was history.

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